What's going on? 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

0: Power 92 Jam, the People Station, the Big Dog, TTC talking to you, a little twist. Weezy Attic, right here on the People Station, man. More music continuing to roll throughout the night. Don't want you to go anywhere. Beautiful thing is, though, you don't have to, all right? The sounds of Usher, Johnny Venus, and more coming up next right here on the People Station, all right? Don't you go nowhere, because there's more music right around the corner. 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You decide to go out of town, we are coming with you. Don't get to take advantage of that 50% off, all right? On the Drew Hill tickets, Miss Memorial Day weekend, we got you hooked up. All right, keep it locked at CTC on 923.
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1: 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And they bringing in all kinds of acts like TJ Hooker, the Arkansas Boy, J.C. McKellen, Prince DeJay, and more. Saturday, July 11th at Shooter. And that's not all. We know you want them, and we got them. Yeah, we got to throw them in here, too. 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
19: You and I have never met, but I'm willing to bet that there is something you would like to do, but you feel like you can't, that it's too hard, that you don't deserve it. A colleague of mine recently told me about this new book called Brave Shift, 30 Mindset Changes to Transform Your Life. It's written by a woman named Michelle Carrer. Carrer says the one thing most people forget when they set a goal is to attach a reason to it. Having that reason is big, because when you don't want to do something that's necessary to reach your goal, you can go back to your reason to find the motivation you need. Try to frame your goal as something you want to achieve, as opposed to being a bad part of yourself that you want to change. That will make you more likely to succeed, as will asking for help. All of us need it, and it makes people feel good to help you achieve your goals. I'm Dr. Sanjay Gupta, helping you live a better life.
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0: Power 92 Jam, the People Station, the Big Dog, CTC, talking to you, man. More music rolling throughout the night. Don't want you to go anywhere. That's the latest single from Johnny Venus, I Want You Back, right here on the People Station, man. Shouts out to the listeners, bro. One thing y'all gonna do is hold me accountable, and I gotta say I love you for that. One thing about CTC, if he mess up, he mess up, okay? And I did, right? I told you that we got the 50% off Memorial Day weekend special going down for the Drew Hill, and I ain't even tell you how to take advantage of that. My bad, all right? 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And then enter the code HOLIDAY for half off selected seats. 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All right, go check out the deals. Ticketmaster, all right? It's going down June 5th, an all-white affair celebrating 30-year anniversary of Drew Hill with special guest Pledge of P live at First Security Amphitheater hosted by The Voice CTC. 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
2: Trying to help a par brother out. He's married with two young kids. And every time he visits his parents, they love talking about what he did in his past. All the bad things. He told his parents, that's not good because it could influence my kids. But they tell him to suck it up because you did it. Par listeners, he wants them to stop. 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
4: 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My son, how you get suspended? Why are you suspended? Us. 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
5: Hey,
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20: You know, one of the weirder things I've seen on social media lately is parents feeding their babies butter, like whole sticks of butter. They swear that it helps them feel fuller after meals and get a good night's sleep, among other things. There's actually something to this. You know, butter is full of fat, which a rapidly growing infant needs, but eating butter all the time results in, quote, boxing out other important nutrients they need as well. Spokesperson for the Academy of Nutrition and Dietetics told us she recommends half a teaspoon to a teaspoon melted and then added to a puree. Or as they get older, you can drizzle oil or melted butter over cooked vegetables, she told us. We never say just give butter by itself, and it's not the only source of fat she would recommend. Avocados, hummus, fish, they are great sources of fat as well. And also, great foods to introduce. I'm Dr. Sanjay Gupta, helping you live a better life.
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0: Power 92 Jam, the People Station, the Big Dog, CTC, talking to you, mixtape at 8, brought to you by my guy DJ P Smooth right here on the People Station, all right? More music rolling throughout the night, man. Of course, you know it's the 8 o'clock hour, man. Oh, it continues to get fun. Latest singer from Luda, Chris Breezy, Young Miami, who's taking over the airwaves here lately, all right? It's all coming up next right here on the People Station, man. Don't you go nowhere, all right? It's CTC. 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You decide to go to town, we can come with you, all right? Straight like that. 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
20: You know, I watched a video the other day about kids getting landlines at home. We haven't had a landline in my house in I can't even tell you how long. But seeing these parents about my age being teleported back to their own childhoods, a simpler time before screens, was really powerful. And as for the kids, they sat and had conversations with their grandparents without multitasking or being distracted by a screen. I thought this was a great way to have kids stay in touch with family members and friends without getting sucked into the smartphone era too young. Of course, you need other people close by to hop on board as well if this is something that's going to work. Perhaps most important, I realized, these relics can be a great conversation starter with your children. You can talk about what it really means to be connected in this day and age. Things have changed a lot. I'm Dr. Sanjay Gupta, helping you live a better life.
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1: J-Y's Hermia. Miami. It's all my scammers and my kid money.

0: Nasty T talking to you, Young Miami. Spin that. I like that joint right there. I ain't liking it at first, but it didn't grow on me. I ain't gonna lie to you. The song is fire. All right? Speaking of growing on you, I've seen a lot of y'all starting to switch sides with this Judy Drake situation. When the album first came out, you had the little statements to make about how it's corny, it was dry, it was lame, and now you done peeped that all that ain't gonna get you the likes it used to get you. It ain't getting you the retweets it used to get you. And now you waking up back into yourself, all right? Now you wanna be real. That's crazy, all right? No, stay on that side. You know what I'm saying? Stay on that side. I'm still not making my consensus yet. I told you I'm gonna let the songs marinate first. I'm gonna let the albums marinate. I'm gonna let the clubs get a hold of it before I make my consensus. But I'm telling you right now, my consensus ain't close to what some of y'all tried to troll us into believing. For sure, for sure. All right, keep it locked, man. More music rolling throughout the night. Don't forget, man, tomorrow you can pull up on my guy Trey Day, noon to 2 at Crane Hyundai. I'm Colonel Glenn. He's going to have those Black Radio tickets, Drew Hill, and so much more on deck. So keep it locked. It's CTC 0923. The Broadway Joe
1: Morning Show. Trying to help a poor brother out. He's married with two young kids, and every time he visits his parents, they love talking about what he did in his past, all the bad things. He told his parents, that's not good because it could influence my kids. But they tell him to suck it up because you did it. Par listeners, he wants them to stop. What do you think?
2: I'm just trying to figure out, is he just going around lying to his kids about what he did when he grown up? What's going on?
3: Yeah, that's what he's doing. That's what he's doing.
2: And Keith, what I'm trying to figure out, what in the world do he mean that when he said to me that don't say it no more? What I'm just trying, you going too far. What are you going to do when I keep going? Now, that's what I want to know. I want to know when I keep telling your children, my grandkids, about what you done, what you going to do when I keep doing it. Because I'm going to keep doing it because you called Broadway Joe and told Broadway Joe and y'all put it on the radio. You ain't going to do nothing. Shut up. You done it. We laughing about it. You ain't going to do nothing. I'm going to tell your wife what you done too, baby. You better watch it with one eye open.
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7: When it comes to the myriad reasons people don't get enough exercise, psychologist Diana Hill has heard them all. She's the author of a new book with a great title, I Know I Should Exercise, But. 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She told us that she encourages people she works with to shift from an either-or mindset to a both-and mindset. Hill herself uses time at her son's baseball game to walk around the field cheering him on instead of sitting on the sidelines. She also recommends setting up your space at home, at work, in the car to facilitate movement. So every night before I go to bed, I lay out my workout clothes next to my bathroom sink so they are waiting there for me as a good reminder. I'm Dr. Sanjay Gupta, helping you live a better life.
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friend. Know what I'm saying? Outside is back to what it was, you know what I'm saying? Atlanta, tell you about my run, you know what I'm saying? Ask Pluto Banker 21, you know what I'm saying?

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What's up? This your boy Joe Johnson. 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

0: Power 92 Jam, the People Station, the Big Dog, TTC talking to you, Zeddy Will, YK Neese, there it is. I like this joint so much, man. I just posted it on my latest flyer that I dropped for my Memorial Day weekend plays. With that being said, man, go follow me on my social at Instagram, okay? It's at The Voice CTC, all right? The Voice CTC. Yeah, I got plays all weekend long, man, so you definitely need to tap in. Plus, I do want to let you know, okay? Also, if you want a chance to get invited out to these nights for free, right? Every week, all right? If you locked in with me on socials, I pick people, right? They DM me, let me know they want to be outside, and give them an opportunity to kick it with me CTC style, right? VIP, you don't pay for no food, you don't pay for no drinks. You just got to lock in with me, man. Tap in with me. Show some love. Share the flyer. Tag me. Let me know we outside this weekend, and then DM me. Birthdays and all. I'm telling you, I got you. Lock it in, all right? Follow me right now, man. And also, while you're at it, be sure to go follow the hottest station in the nation, man. Sound of Summer Walker, Coi Leray, and more coming up next right here on the People Station, the CTC on 923.
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1: 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And they bringing in all kinds of acts like TJ Hooker, the Arkansas Boy, J.C. McKellen, Prince DeJay, and more. Saturday, July 11th at Shooter. And that's not all. We know you want them, and we got them. Yeah, we got to throw them in here, too. Tickets for the one and only Drew Hill.
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3: So-called superagers, they are an enviable segment of the population. People who are older than 80, whose brains function like someone a fraction of their age. It's true, a lot of these people have genetics on their side, but more and more research is bearing out the idea that people who practice good brain health also slow their cognitive decline. Dr. Richard Isaacson, a pioneer in the Alzheimer's space, told us that, quote, his studies have found lifestyle changes including diet, exercise, reducing stress and optimizing sleep, along with managing vascular risk factors with certain medications, can actually help grow brain areas and also reduce telltale signs of Alzheimer's, such as tau tangles and amyloid plaques. What else helps? Staying social, surrounding yourself with family and friends, and maybe even volunteering for a real sense of purpose. I'm Dr. Sanjay Gupta, helping you live a better life.
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0: better than yours. Coil Ray right here on the People Station Power 923. Get ready to slide onto the side. Of course, you know I ain't going nowhere, man. I'll be back tomorrow, same time, same place. I'll be on our sister station tomorrow as well, man. 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So lock it in, man. And I'll be back tomorrow here, same time, same place, 6 to 10. You know what it is, all right? Arkansas's number one night show at the heart of the city, CTC, on the People Station Power 923. 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
2: Trying to help a par brother out. 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
14: Getting your heart broken can be really rough. It'll happen to most of us at some point in our lives. It's not just an emotional experience, it's a physical one too. Often described as getting the wind knocked out of you, a knot in your stomach, trouble sleeping. I recently spoke about this with Dr. Yoram Yovel, a psychiatrist and neuroscientist. He was on my podcast, Chasing Life. Now he told me heartbreak doesn't have to last forever. And while your inclination might be to withdraw, isolate, and shut down, it's often the opposite of what supports healing. One of the things that helps us the most is reconnecting to other people you love. And the reverse is also true, he said. If someone you care about is struggling, don't give up on them. You hold the power to comfort loved ones that are in deep physical or emotional distress. I'm Dr. Sanjay Gupta, helping you live a better life.
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18: There's something I'd like to talk to you about today, something that's been circulating on the internet that's become a real problem. Deep fake videos of me endorsing products that I've never even heard of and I have no relationship with whatsoever. Let me tell you clearly, these videos are scams. They are designed to take your money. Now, a couple things you should keep in mind. If something sounds too good to be true, it probably is. When you look at these videos, if they don't seem natural, if there's something off about them, the audio or the video, it's probably AI generated. And if you come across something that does pique your interest, see if you can find evidence of it from other sources. I promise you this, if I discover something incredible that you need to know about, I'm going to talk about it somewhere that you can easily find, not on some shady social media site. I'm Dr. Sanjay Gupta, helping you live a better life.
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1: Broski, you know what I'm saying? You got Wham, you got Billy in this, you know what I'm saying?
2: We the best music. While they watching us win, another anthem upon the
1: biggest you can get, you dig what I'm saying?
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1: On the biggest guard.

0: Show. Trying to help a poor brother out. He's married with two young kids, and every time he visits his parents, they love talking about what he did in his past, all the bad things. He told his parents, that's not good because it could influence my kids, but they tell him to suck it up because you did it. Poor listeners, he wants them to stop. What do you think?
1: I'm just trying to figure out, is he just going around lying to his kids about what he did when he grown up? What's going on?
2: That's what he doing.
1: And Keith, what I'm trying to figure out, what in the world do he mean that when he said to me that don't say it no more? What are you going to do when I keep going? Now, that's what I want to know. I want to know when I keep telling your children, my grandkids, about what you done, what you going to do when I keep doing it. Because I'm going to keep doing it because you called Broadway Joe and told Broadway Joe and y'all put it on the radio. You ain't going to do nothing. Shut up. You done it. We laughing about it. You ain't going to do nothing. I'm going to tell your wife what you done too, baby. You better watch us with one eye open.
0: 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The Broadway Joe.
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9: A Better Life with Dr. Sanjay Gupta.
10: In recent years, scientists have really dialed up the urgency to understand PFAS, sometimes referred to as forever chemicals because of how long they take to break down. The latest study found these chemicals may be aging men in their 50s and 60s a bit faster than men who are younger or older or women of any age. Experts we talked to said the accumulation of PFAS may lower testosterone levels in men, impair sperm quality, and increase risks of testicular and kidney cancer. Women, it seems, just seem to be able to clear PFAS faster. Now, whether you're a man or a woman, trying to limit your exposure is a great idea. Three ways to do that. Filter your drinking water. 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I'm Dr. Sanjay Gupta, helping you live a better life.
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1: Yeah. 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

What up, fam? 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

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Know what I'm saying? Outside is back to what it was, you know what I'm saying? 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
0: Going down this Saturday at the Pine Bluff Convention Center. 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And they bringing in all kinds of acts like TJ Hooker, the Arkansas Boy, J.C. McKellar, Prince DeJay, and more. Saturday, July 11th at Shooter. And that's not all. We know you want them, and we got them. Yeah, we got to throw them in here, too. Tickets for the one and only Drew Hill.
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17: When it comes to the myriad reasons people don't get enough exercise, psychologist Diana Hill has heard them all. She's the author of a new book with a great title, I Know I Should Exercise, But. 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She told us that she encourages people she works with to shift from an either-or mindset to a both-and mindset. Hill herself uses time at her son's baseball game to walk around the field cheering him on, instead of sitting on the sidelines. She also recommends setting up your space at home, at work, in the car to facilitate movement. So every night before I go to bed, I lay out my workout clothes next to my bathroom sink, so they are waiting there for me as a good reminder. I'm Dr. Sanjay Gupta, helping you live a better life.
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1: Trying to help a poor brother out. He's married with two young kids, and every time he visits his parents, they love talking about what he did in his past, all the bad things. He told his parents, that's not good because it could influence my kids. But they tell him to suck it up because you did it. Par listeners, he wants them to stop. 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
12: When it comes to the myriad reasons people don't get enough exercise, psychologist Diana Hill has heard them all. She's the author of a new book with a great title, I Know I Should Exercise, But. On a recent episode of my podcast, Chasing Life, Hill told me the number one reason people don't exercise is because they don't feel like they have enough time. She told us that she encourages people she works with to shift from an either-or mindset to a both-and mindset. Hill herself uses time at her son's baseball game to walk around the field cheering him on instead of sitting on the sidelines. She also recommends setting up your space at home, at work, in the car to facilitate movement. So every night before I go to bed, I lay out my workout clothes next to my bathroom sink so they are waiting there for me as a good reminder. I'm Dr. Sanjay Gupta, helping you live a better life.
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0: Joe Morning Show. Trying to help a poor brother out. He's married with two young kids, and every time he visits his parents, they love talking about what he did in his past. All the bad things. He told his parents, that's not good because it could influence my kids. But they tell him to suck it up because you did it. Poor listeners, he wants them to stop. What do you think?
1: I'm just trying to figure out, is he just going around lying to his kids about what he did when he grown up? What's going on?
2: That's what he doing.
1: And Keith, what I'm trying to figure out, what in the world do he mean that when he said to me that don't say it no more? What I'm just trying, you going too far. What are you going to do when I keep going? Now, that's what I want to know. I want to know when I keep telling your children, my grandkids, about what you done, what you going to do when I keep doing it. Because I'm going to keep doing it because you called Broadway Joe and told Broadway Joe and y'all put it on the radio. You ain't going to do nothing. Shut up. You done it. We laughing about it. You ain't going to do nothing. I'm going to tell your wife what you done too, baby. You better watch it with one eye open.
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1: Hey, y'all, it's your girl, Cheryl Underwood. And when I'm looking for a husband, uh-oh. When I'm looking for a place to eat, uh-oh. When I'm looking for something to buy, uh-oh. I'm always listening to Power 92.3 Jams on the app, baby. 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
1: I used to think about immature things. 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

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Zodiac sign, it must be a Gemini moon, cause we about to go half. 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

0: Yo, what up? This is the one and only comedian Jesse McDonald, a.k.a. Mr. I Ain't Drunk, I Just Walked This Way. 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You don't believe me? Try it for yourself.
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0: Going down this Saturday at the Pine Bluff Convention Center. 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Featuring Big Rob, because you know it's his birthday too. And they bringing in all kinds of acts like TJ Hooker, the Arkansas Boy, J.C. McKellen, Prince DeJay, and more. Saturday, July 11th at Shooter. And that's not all. We know you want them, and we got them. Yeah, we got to throw them in here, too. Tickets for the one and only Drew Hill.
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1: Trying to help a poor brother out. He's married with two young kids, and every time he visits his parents, they love talking about what he did in his past, all the bad things. He told his parents, that's not good because it could influence my kids, but they tell him to suck it up because you did it. Poor listeners, he wants them to stop. What do you think?
2: Most kids want to be like their father. So why are you introducing them to these bad things that he did?
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3: Every day, man, I be want to run him out of there. I got two kids. My daughter didn't get in no trouble. My son, how you get suspended? Why are you suspended? Us. Smoking cigarettes and shooting dice behind the suspension building. Us.
4: Hey,
3: yes, I tell my grandkids what he did. Yeah, I tell his kids. You created them bad memories. More bad than good.
1: Hey, my question, are you telling the kids the good things he did also?
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1: Oh, babe, hey, hey. More fun in the morning. The Broadway Joe Morning.
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6: Sometimes you can tell a lot about what someone wants to do offline by looking at what they do online. Let me tell you about Pinterest's first parenting trend report. Pinterest is a huge platform. They have 600 million monthly users, 80 billion searches per month. The report found a shift from the iPad kid era to now, when parents are actually more interested in real-world adventures and hands-on activities. The Global Trends and Insights lead at Pinterest told us, families are thoughtfully designing childhoods rooted in creativity, intention, and meaningful experiences. One psychologist we spoke to said he sees this as a reflection of parents' desire to build core capacities in their children: resilience, curiosity, self-regulation, empathy. These things don't grow automatically, but are built through lived experience. I'm Dr. Sanjay Gupta, helping you live a better life.
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let's get the party started. See you at the bar, you was hardly talking. That's when I knew that your heart was scarring. Friends to lovers need a part to star in. Like, wait, babe, let me ask your pardon.

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1: Trying to help a poor brother out. He's married with two young kids, and every time he visits his parents, they love talking about what he did in his past. All the bad things. He told his parents, that's not good because it could influence my kids. But they tell him to suck it up because you did it. Par listeners, he wants them to stop. What do you think?
2: I'm just trying to figure out, is he just going around lying to his kids about what he did when he grown up? What's going on?
3: That's what he's doing. That's what he's doing.
2: And Keith, what I'm trying to figure out, what in the world do he mean that when he said to me that don't say it no more? What I'm just trying, you going too far. What are you going to do when I keep going? Now, that's what I want to know. I want to know when I keep telling your children, my grandkids, about what you done, what you going to do when I keep doing it. Because I'm going to keep doing it because you told Broadway Joe and y'all put it on the radio. You ain't going to do nothing. Shut up. You done it. We laughing about it. You ain't going to do nothing. I'm going to tell your wife what you done too, baby. You better watch it with one eye open.
3: One eye open.
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9: There's something I'd like to talk to you about today, something that's been circulating on the internet that's become a real problem. Deep fake videos of me endorsing products that I've never even heard of and I have no relationship with whatsoever. Let me tell you clearly, these videos are scams. They are designed to take your money. Now, a couple things you should keep in mind. If something sounds too good to be true, it probably is. When you look at these videos, if they don't seem natural, if there's something off about them, the audio or the video, it's probably AI generated. And if you come across something that does pique your interest, see if you can find evidence of it from other sources. I promise you this, if I discover something incredible that you need to know about, I'm going to talk about it somewhere that you can easily find, not on some shady social media site. I'm Dr. Sanjay Gupta, helping you live a better life.
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1: Yeah. Hey, man, where my real Danish mom, man? You feel me?

my friend. Know what I'm saying? Outside is back to what it was, you know what I'm saying? Atlanta, tell you about my run, you know what I'm saying? Ask Pluto Banker 21, you know what I'm saying?

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0: 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Somebody tell them people Mr. Hem is here.
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Big Master P vibe, no limit. Ballin' hard on another hemisphere. Somebody tell them people Mr. Hem is here. Whoa, whoa, whoa, whoa, whoa, whoa. Mr. Hem is

0: 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Never chase bread, chase the vision. 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Somebody tell them people Mr. Hem is here.
1: Whoa, whoa, whoa, whoa, whoa, whoa.
0: Mr. Hem is here.
1: Whoa, whoa, whoa, whoa, whoa, whoa.
0: Mr. Hem.
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0: 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Featuring Big Rob, because you know it's his birthday too. And they bringing in all kinds of acts like TJ Hooker, the Arkansas Boy, J.C. McKellar, Prince DeJay, and more. Saturday, July 11th at Shooter. And that's not all. We know you want them, and we got them. Yeah, we got to throw them in here, too. Tickets for the one and only Drew Hill.
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0: What up, what up? 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
1: Trying to help a par brother out. He's married with two young kids, and every time he visits his parents, they love talking about what he did in his past. All the bad things. He told his parents, that's not good because it could influence my kids. But they tell him to suck it up because you did it. Par listeners, he wants them to stop. What do you think?
2: Most kids want to be like their father. So why are you introducing them to these bad things that he did?
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3: Every day, man, I be wanting to run him out of there. 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My son, how you get suspended? Why are you suspended? Us. Smoking cigarettes and shooting dice behind the suspension building. 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
9: You and I have never met, but I'm willing to bet that there is something you would like to do, but you feel like you can't, that it's too hard, that you don't deserve it. A colleague of mine recently told me about this new book called Brave Shift, 30 Mindset Changes to Transform Your Life. It's written by a woman named Michelle Carrer. Carrer says the one thing most people forget when they set a goal is to attach a reason to it. Having that reason is big, because when you don't want to do something that's necessary to reach your goal, you can go back to your reason to find the motivation you need. Try to frame your goal as something you want to achieve, as opposed to being a bad part of yourself that you want to change. That will make you more likely to succeed, as will asking for help. All of us need it, and it makes people feel good to help you achieve your goals. I'm Dr. Sanjay Gupta. Helping you live a better life.
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0: Hey, what's good, y'all? It's Rampage Wood. 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

Yo, what up? 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Mr. I Ain't Drunk, I Just Walk This Way. 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
5: 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Talk big t-shirt, Billy. 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Talk crazy when I pull up in sight. Mile high, run that back, I'm stylish.

0: I'm stylish. Talk big t-shirt, Billy. Watch on my wrist, but I want that diamond. Talk crazy when I pull up in sight. Mile high, run that back, I'm stylish. Talk big t-shirt, Billy. Watch on my wrist, but I want that diamond. 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
1: What up, fam? This your boy, Big Sit. This is ever woman. Oh, she ain't got it. You know, whenever I'm in the city, I'm tuned in to Power 92 Jam to People Station. 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
2: It's that Mississippi. Yeah, she down in the country, turned up outside with a whole lot.

0: coronation.
1: Trying to help a poor brother out. He's married with two young kids, and every time he visits his parents, they love talking about what he did in his past. All the bad things. He told his parents, that's not good because it could influence my kids. But they tell him to suck it up because you did it. Poor listeners, he wants them to stop. What do you think?
2: I'm just trying to figure out, is he just going around lying to his kids about what he did when he grown up? What's going on?
3: That's what he doing.
2: And Keith, what I'm trying to figure out, what in the world do he mean that when he said to me that don't say it no more? What are you going to do when I keep going? Now, that's what I want to know. I want to know when I keep telling your children, my grandkids, about what you done, what you going to do when I keep doing it. Because I'm going to keep doing it because you called Broadway Joe and told Broadway Joe and y'all put it on the radio. You ain't going to do nothing. Shut up. You done it. We laughing about it. You ain't going to do nothing. I'm going to tell your wife what you done too, baby. You better watch it with one eye open.
3: One eye open.
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friend. Know what I'm saying? Outside is back to what it was, you know what I'm saying? 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
0: 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And they bringing in all kinds of acts like TJ Hooker, the Arkansas Boy, J.C. McKellar, Prince DeJay, and more. Saturday, July 11th at Shooter. And that's not all. We know you want them, and we got them. Yeah, we got to throw them in here, too. Tickets for the one and only Drew Hill.
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0: With an all-white affair at the First Security Amphitheater Friday, June 5th. 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
10: Getting your heart broken can be really rough. It'll happen to most of us at some point in our lives. It's not just an emotional experience, it's a physical one too. Often described as getting the wind knocked out of you, a knot in your stomach, trouble sleeping. I recently spoke about this with Dr. Yoram Yovel, a psychiatrist and neuroscientist. He was on my podcast, Chasing Life. Now, he told me heartbreak doesn't have to last forever. And while your inclination might be to withdraw, isolate, and shut down, it's often the opposite of what supports healing. One of the things that helps us the most is reconnecting to other people you love. And the reverse is also true, he said. If someone you care about is struggling, don't give up on them. You hold the power to comfort loved ones that are in deep physical or emotional distress. I'm Dr. Sanjay Gupta, helping you live a better life.
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let's get the party started. See you at the bar, you was hardly talking. That's when I knew that your heart was scarring. Friends to lovers need a part to star in. Like, wait, babe, let me ask your pardon.

0: Show.
1: Trying to help a poor brother out. He's married with two young kids, and every time he visits his parents, they love talking about what he did in his past, all the bad things. He told his parents, that's not good because it could influence my kids, but they tell him to suck it up because you did it. Poor listeners, he wants them to stop. What do you think?
2: Most kids want to be like their father. So why are you introducing them to these bad things that he did?
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3: Every day, man, I be want to run him out of there. I got two kids. My daughter didn't get in no trouble. My son, how you get suspended? Why are you suspended? Us. Smoking cigarettes and shooting dice behind the suspension building. Us.
4: Hey,
3: yes,
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3: 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More bad than good.
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1: 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More fun in the morning. The Broadway Joe Morning.
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13: A better life with Dr. Sanjay Gupta.
14: We are finally starting to learn more things we can do to keep our brains sharp as we age. A lot of people think crossword puzzles or Sudoku might do the trick, but the science doesn't really bear that out. What one recent study found, though, was that a certain type of brain training seems to have a significant impact on cognition as we get older. It wasn't memory or even problem-solving tasks that moved the needle. It was an interactive computerized game that tested the ability to recognize two separate images in faster and faster sequences. It's what we call a task of divided attention, in which you don't have a conscious strategy on how to improve. That's according to the study's lead author. You're just trying to do the best you can to figure out how to divide your attention. Now, the game in this study was called Double Decision. If you want to find it and try it out yourself. I'm Dr. Sanjay Gupta, helping you live a better life.
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0: 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Featuring Big Rob, because you know it's his birthday too. And they bringing in all kinds of acts like TJ Hooker, the Arkansas Boy, J.C. McKellar, Prince DeJay, and more. Saturday, July 11th at Shooter. And that's not all. We know you want them, and we got them. Yeah, we got to throw them in here, too. Tickets for the one and only Drew Hill.
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0: With an all-white affair at the First Security Amphitheater Friday, June 5th. 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

0: Hour 92 Jams, the weekend edition of the Broadway Joe Morning Show. Your man Stack 3 sitting in for the lead dog, Broadway Joe. It is going down, of course, Saturday morning, weekend edition. It is going down, of course. Keith Glason hanging out with your boy Stack 3. How we doing over there, Keith?
1: Man, I'm scrape. You know, scrape, that's my word scrape, right there. Scrape,
0: scrape, scrape, scrape, scrape, scrape, scrape. In for the lead dog, Broadway Joe. Of course, I'll be telling everybody, don't be snitching and telling Joe what I do and don't do on the radio while he out.
1: You're going to go back and listen to the skim. It don't matter.
0: It don't matter. But don't be going back snitching now. Don't get me in no trouble. But hey, coming up on the show today, we're going to talk with the Honorable Mayor Vivian Flowers down in Pine Bluff, as well as the Honorable Mayor of our city, Little Rock, Mayor Frank Scott Jr. Plus, we'll check in with Ryan. With Ryan's reviews on the way next. Plus, we'll run down what all the events are going on this coming up weekend, as well as run down some other events coming up. All of that's on the way next. You lock your box. Stack in for lead dog Broadway Joe. Keith Glason hanging out for the big station. It's Power 923.
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0: 92 Jams, the big station. It is the Drake station. That's what Keith said. It's the Drake station. It is the Drake station. Proud 92 Jams, people station is going on right now. Once again, Stacks in for the lead off Broadway. Joe, your ears do not deceive you. Yes, it is not Joe. I will give you a hootie hoo.
1: Hootie hoo.
2: Hootie hoo.
0: I'll give you that. Yeehaw. Hoody-hoo. I can't do that right there. But of course, we're going right now. Speaking of yeehaw, it's going on coming up down next weekend. We're going down to Pine Bluff right now to talk to Madam Mayor Vivian Flout. Let me bring her in right now. I gotta get her in here right now. Hold on.
3: It's time for the Pine Bluff Progress Report with the Honorable Madam Mayor Vivian Flowers on Power 923 Jams, the People Station.
0: There we go. We got her in the right way now. We got her. We got her. We got her. We got her. We got her. Madam Mayor, how are we doing this morning?
4: I'm doing great. Good morning, Stack. Good morning, Keith.
0: How you doing?
4: I'm doing real well. Thank you so much. Even on this rainy day, that's all right.
0: Yeah, you got to have the rain to make have the sunshine and the flowers. You got to have it all.
4: That's right. That's right.
0: All right. Of course, we know a lot of things going on down in Pine Bluff. A lot of things people need to know about that they don't know about. So, yes. Of course, now it's time to talk about Pine Bluff.
4: Well, we got a lot going on. We like to tell people some things that have happened and the things that are going to happen. Last week, on Monday, we had 12 fire personnel who were promoted. Two were promoted to lieutenant and 10 to engineers. So we're really excited about that. And it was a great, great event. And I was also honored to recognize personnel with their years of service, more than 30 years of service. Our chief, Randy Compton, assistant chief, Ernest Jones, battalion chief, Edward Pinkins, and Captain Juan Ventris. All of them have been with the City of Pine Bluff Fire and Emergency Services for over 30 years, up to 36 years so far. So we're really proud and excited for their service and their continued service. Also, we have been talking a long time. You know, we changed our waste services from waste management to cars last year, but some of the containers were left over, and we've been kind of going back and forth with waste management about how to do it, who's going to pay for it, and we came to a consensus, and the City of Pine Bluff has pushed out some push cards to all of our residents, informing them of how we're going to do it. The city personnel and those we hire are going to do just that. And what we're asking is for our residents to contact the mayor's office, code enforcement, or the street department no later than May 29th to provide us with their name, address, and phone number, and to just set their containers out so that we can pick them up. They need to set them out by June 8th, and we'll continue to provide that information on our website and on our Facebook page and at city council meetings. But we want to make sure that our residents know that we got them. Then we also had the pleasure of recognizing the ribbon cutting for River Valley Tractor at their new location on 6514 West Barbecue, and that is an integral part of our economic development effort, where we're trying to support the expansion of existing business as we work to bring in new business. So we were excited to congratulate also True Path Education, a community-focused CNA school dedicated to helping students begin meaningful careers in healthcare. And their ribbon cutting on the grand opening of this new facility at 1609 Brentwood Drive. Now, what we have happening this weekend, Zach, is the Black Pilots are returning once again to Pine Bluff. They will be here starting today through Sunday. Since 1997, Black Pilots of America has been part of Pine Bluff's Memorial Day weekend, and we're excited to welcome them back for its 29th annual Operation Skyhook. And we'll welcome them this morning. As a matter of fact, I'm going to leave my office shortly after we finish this and go welcome them at 9 a.m. at the Pine Bluff Regional Airport at Grider Field. And throughout the weekend, there will be various opportunities to see pilot competitions. And they also give kids rise in planes every day. Today, well, it's raining today. Wind weather permits, today, tomorrow, and Sunday. We have Boots on the Lake. So I am teaming up with Beverly Franklin Blunt and the Divine Dancers of the Delta for Boots on the Lake, a special line dancing class recognizing Move with the Mayor Month, a nationwide initiative led by the African American Mayors Association and the National Forum for Heart Disease and Stroke Prevention, promoting health, wellness, and movement in communities nationwide. Now, that's going to be on Saturday, May 30th at 5 p.m. at Saracen Landing Pavilion. We have the third annual Go Orange Day hosted by GVI, Group Violence Intervention, and that takes place on Friday, June 5th from 11 a.m. to 2 p.m. at the Pine Bluff Convention Center in honor of National Gun Violence Awareness. And the event will feature music, food, and vendors and the like. We do it every year. They are awesome. They have been instrumental and a part of our community and working with the police department to address violent crime effectively in the city of Pine Bluff. And finally, our summer youth activities for youth. We have our police and youth, which is what we, our acronym is PAYCAMP. And that'll take place from June 15th to the 17th for ages 6 to 16 at Bel Air Academy. Registration is now open until June 5th, and the registration is $150 per child. The Pine Bluff Fire Department Junior Fire Camp will take place from June 8th to the 12th for ages 9 through 13th, and that program will be free of charge. And the fire department is also hosting the Heroes Academy for ages 16 to 21. Again, the Heroes Academy is for ages 16 to 21, and that's from June 15th to the 19th, and that's also free of charge. Excuse me, I'm so sorry. So I just want to also share that, you know, for more information on any of the events and registration details, you can go to our website, www.cityofpinebluff-ar.gov, or you can follow us on any of our social media handles. I know that was a lot.
0: No,
4: thank you for your patience.
0: No. You know, I was sitting back like, man, she just, no sip of water, no break. I'm like, oh my gosh, that is a lot.
4: Hey, hold on. They have my sip of water right here. I'm drinking it right now. Well, y'all trying to get it done, you know. Broadway gives me a limited time, so I don't want to go over because I need to have y'all invite us back.
0: Oh, you're more than welcome to come back. More than welcome to come back. And I will be in Pine Bluff real soon again. I was down there recently for the Coolin' the Gang show, along with Broadway Joe and Trey. We'll be back soon. Next time I come, I might have to just let you know I'm coming to town. I'm going to let you know.

0: time it was Joe and his wife, Trey and his wife, and me. We were down there for Cool and the Gang, all hanging out, having a good time. We had dinner and we did the show. So that's what we did. So there we go. Hey,
1: very good. I know y'all had a ball.
0: We did, and I look forward.
1: Oh, you know what?
0: What's up?
1: Jazz, look,
0: what's up?
1: Can I invite you to something?
0: Sure.
1: We have Jazz on the Lake. Our Parks and Rec hosts this every year. It has been awesome. It was awesome last year, and even better this year. And we are going to. It's Thursday. It's every Thursday in May. And it starts at 6 o'clock. It was wonderful last night, and we know that we're going to close it out with a bang next Thursday. So I hope that you can join us, and we'll send you more information.
0: And I love live music. I love live music. I love it. I love it. I love it. I love it. We'll get together and talk about that right there as well. Hey, you can catch every Friday right here on the Broadway Your Morning Show. And then, of course, we rebroadcast her on Saturday morning talking about the good things that is going on down in Pine Bluff that you do not realize is actually going on. So we got to make sure we highlight that, because if we don't, nobody else will.
2: Mm-hmm.
0: Got to do it. Thanks a lot, Madam Mayor.
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2: triple
0: ticket winning Thursday for you this week. Lock it in to win, as we have your last chance tickets for the Pine Bluff Black Rodeo.
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0: Going down this Saturday at the Pine Bluff Convention Center. 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Featuring Big Rob, because you know it's his birthday too. And they bringing in all kinds of acts like TJ Hooker, the Arkansas Boy, J.C. McKellen, Prince DeJay, and more. Saturday, July 11th at Shooter. And that's not all. We know you want them, and we got them. Yeah, we got to throw them in here, too. Tickets for the one and only Drew Hill.
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0: 92 Jams, Big Station, your boy Stack 3's in the house, and for the Lead Dog Broadway. Joe, of course, we got some big events going on here at the Big Station, of course, and none bigger than coming up, you know, all my Southern Soul fans. We have a huge show coming up. Tickets on sale this weekend. It went on sale yesterday, but they're on sale right now. Keith Glason's birthday bash. What you got for us? Run it down for me, man. Come on.
1: July the 11th. It's on a Saturday, so you ain't got nowhere to get up. And even if you do get up and go to church, most churches, you know, most services don't start till 11 o'clock, so you still can be out a little late.
0: 11:30.
1: God gonna forgive you.
0: Amen.
1: He gonna forgive you. But we talking about a Southern Soul celebration. Not just a weekend celebration, but celebrate my birthday. My birthday falls on July the 7th, so of course we can't kick it off on that day. But we will celebrate on Saturday, July the 11th. Big Rob, he coming to celebrate his birthday. Also, T.J. Hooker. If you don't know who T.J. Hooker is, come on now.
0: Johnny Taylor's son.
1: Just Johnny Taylor's son.
0: Used to be called T.J. Taylor, T.J. Hooker Taylor.
1: And sound just like him. So if you want to get the soul of Johnny Taylor in you, that's the best way to do it. My guy T.J. Hooker and his band. Also, Prince D.J. and his band. J.C. McKellar and his band. He going to bring the ladies out. They going to have their fans.
0: JC is actually on the air now for KOKY
1: Arkansas boy. Yes, sir.
0: You might hear him on. He's in for the Lead Dog Broadway Joe tonight, matter of fact, on KOKY.
1: Shout out to my boy JC. Shout out. And then Keith Savage and his man. Oh, and did I mention Big Rob and his man?
0: Good love. It'll make you cry sometimes.
1: It'll make you cry.
0: That's my joint right there.
1: Yeah, man. Big Rob, we're going to celebrate. It's a Southern Soul weekend, Southern Soul Saturday. Let's put it that way. And, of course, I'm celebrating my birthday along with the Lead Dog, Broadway Joe. He's going to help me host that thing. Plus, I'm bringing a special guest, man. I cannot wait to announce him. I was going to do it now. But
0: no.
1: I think I'll announce him as we get closer to the event.
0: Hey, man, I just got to know. People already asked me. You going to have fish out there for that Southern Soul?
1: Come on, man. We're going to have, as the Jamaicans would say, Erting.
0: It's going down, of course. Tickets on sale right now. Where can they pick them up at, man?
1: Man, you can get those tickets. I ain't going to say Uncle Mike's.
0: Ugly tees.
1: Like
0: you did yesterday.
1: But we're going
0: to say ugly Uncle Mike's.
1: Yeah. You can get those tickets at Uncle T's, Ugly Mike's, Record Rack in Pine Bluff. Then, of course, Butler Furniture Depot. And then north of the city. So you can get those tickets at all of those locations. It's a weekend special, only $20. Let me say it again, $20 will get you tickets for this Memorial Weekend sale. You better get them while they hot. As he said, get it while it's hot. I may have to call my boy.
0: Mean Green.
1: I may have to call up Mean Green.
0: Get him a 10-4 suit.
1: You know what? Put a little something on my mind.
0: Money. I won't stop.
1: You put a little
0: until you tell me to.
1: You put a little something on my mind, lady. Man.
0: You're my pretty baby. You know you drive me crazy. Ha, ha, ha, ha, ha. La, la, la, la, la, la. Fa, fa, fa, fa, fa.
1: You know what?
0: My bad.
1: I'm going to have to make that phone call, man.
0: I didn't even mean Green's agent, for real. I'm going to have to bring Mean Green.
1: I'm going to have to make that phone call.
0: Yeah, I pay your bills, baby, because, you know, you got that. I'm Mean Green.
1: Hey, it's a celebration. It wouldn't be a celebration without Mean Green.
0: The jingling, I'm talking to you.
1: You done put something on my mind, man.
0: The only man I ever met whose first album was the Greatest Hits album.
1: And the crazy part about it, the man went viral.
0: Yeah, he did.
1: He went viral with his little performance down there at All Timers Blues Festival.
0: He did that.
1: Oh, and then, of course, I didn't mention this. We got DJ Buddy in the house, man.
0: Yes, sir. Iceman Buddy.
1: I'd be remiss not to mention the DJ, man. Come on now.
0: Got to do that joint. But, of course, it's all going down. Make sure you get those tickets. They are going and going fast. It's coming up weekend. Well, this weekend right now. So they're on sale as we speak. In the meantime, between times, still to come on the show, we're going to run down some other events. We're going to talk to the Honorable Mayor of the City of Pine Bluff, Vivian Flowers. Of course, the Honorable Vivian Flowers. We'll talk to her next, as well as Frank Scott Jr. will be in the house. It's all coming up. It's the weekend edition of the Broadway Joe Morning Show.
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0: This is SGE Spiffy. And it's Jason, the biggest boss in the game. 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
13: We got him on the lines right now, so we may as well go from one to two to three. We mentioned four. I mean, we might as well go on to it, because let me go on and set him up the right way, because I got to do it the right way.
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13: All right. We go from one to two to three. Holding on to the lines right now, we got my mayor, Keith's mayor.
14: That's right.
13: Ryan's mayor.
14: Everybody's mayor.
13: Our mayor.
14: The best mayor ever.
13: Yes, sir. Mayor Frank Scott Jr. How we doing, mayor?
15: I'm doing well. It's always a pleasure to be with you guys. And as we head towards this Memorial Day weekend to give our Unite Little Rock update, I had a really busy week. Want to just share just appreciation to all of the faculty, staff, principals, and school districts and school leaders this week, as we've seen so many of our high school graduates graduate from, you know, Little Rock School District, Placer County Special School District, charter schools. Everyone has been out and about, and we're just so grateful for everyone as we begin this summer. We got a lot of things going on for the summer for our youth and young adults. We got about 600 to 700 jobs for our Summer Youth Employment Opportunities Program. We extended the application deadline, which ended last week. So excited to see all these young adults get jobs and be working during the summertime. We'll be doing midnight basketball, as well as opening up our splash pads at the River Market, Crump Park, as well as Memorial Park as well. So have a lot of fun. Our summer playground series as well. So our youth have something to do. We want to make sure that they are active and are doing all the things that they need as we move forward for the summer. Also, want to take this time. We've been having Employee Appreciation Week here at the city of Little Rock, and so we've been taking care of all of our 2,500 plus employees who take care of the residents of Little Rock. So shout out to them. We also helped celebrate the Arkansas Children's Hospital just recently opened their new main entrance, which was a big construction project in the area, and just really excited about the work that Arkansas Children's Hospital does for us day in and day out. But then one of the other cool things is many people are just now realizing, but we, Little Rock, just this past summer announced that Lyon College would open up its own school of dentistry here in Little Rock in the Riverdale area. So we have our the state's only dental school. So those who are aspiring to become dentists, you don't have to go to Memphis or to Alabama or to any other school outside of the state. You can do it right here in the Arkansas State Capital City. This week, while their first class is almost finished with their first year, they'll open up a new patient care facility within the dental school to do practice on patients and things of that nature. So just so much going on here in the city, and we're excited about it as we continue to grow the number of jobs that we have and work on the roads that need to be improved, as which there are happening right now. And we know it's the holiday weekend, but just want to give this Unite Little Rock update.
13: All right, Mr. Mayor, I want to tell everybody, if you're listening right now, you're not in Little Rock, and you need that J-O-B, Little Rock is the place to be, because Mayor Frank Scott, how many jobs have you brought into the area, Mayor?
15: 14,000 that we've brought in since taking office, and Little Rock leads the state with the number of jobs in general, which is about 381,000.
13: 14,000 jobs. Oh, my gosh. You need a job.
14: The best ever.
13: The Little Rock's the place to go.
14: The best to do it.
13: I ain't gonna lie to you.
15: You got to come to Little Rock. You got to come
13: in. You know what? Thank you, Mayor Scott, for all you do and all you've done with everything with the summer coming up. I mean, I know it's a lot going on. And I got to say, I saw you. I follow you on social media. You are on the go. I don't know who's on the go more, you or Joe. You guys just never seem to sit down anywhere.
15: Joe keeps me on my toes, so I can't let him beat me. So.
13: I saw you doing the commencement ceremony last weekend. I was like, He's everywhere.
15: We're excited. Oh, we did the commencement for Dunbar Middle late last week as well, and East End last night. Like I said, it's just a great time for commencement to see our young people continue to move towards their potential.
13: Well, you know what? We got to say thank you. Appreciate you for all you do, because you are out there. Like Joe says, if it's ribbon cutting, something going on, the mayor will be there. Thank you very much, Frank.
15: Thank you. Appreciate you all.
13: All right. There we go. Mayor Frank Scott Jr. Well, that was our mayor. My mayor, Keith's mayor.
14: Yes, sir.
13: Yeah. Mayor Frank Scott Jr. Yeah, that man is everywhere. I don't see how he gets all those places.
14: And he's running for re-election.
13: Yeah. Yeah. You know, it's a lot of things on the ballot this coming up fall. Make sure you get out and vote. If you don't like what you see on TV, you don't like
14: go
13: what
14: change
13: you're
14: it. Go
13: news,
14: help change.
13: Go change.
14: Go
13: it.
14: Help
13: go
14: change.
13: Do what you got to do. All right. In the meantime, James, I'm next hour, of course, we're going to talk with my guy. I say the double R. Keep laughing when I say it. The double R. Rhymes Reviews coming at you next. Of course, it's on the way next. This is Stack 3 sending in Fleet of Broadway Joe. Keep blazing. 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
16: Trying to help a par brother out. He's married with two young kids, and every time he visits his parents, they love talking about what he did in his past, all the bad things. He told his parents, that's not good because it could influence my kids. But they tell him to suck it up because you did it. Par listeners, he wants them to stop. What do you think?
17: I'm just trying to figure out, is he just going around lying to his kids about what he did when he grown up? What's going on?
14: Yeah, that's what he doing. That's what he doing.
17: And Keith, what I'm trying to figure out, what in the world do he mean that when he said to me that don't say it no more? You going too far? What are you gonna do when I keep going? Now, that's what I want to know. I want to know when I keep telling your children, my grandkids, about what you done. What you gonna do when I keep doing it? Because I'm gonna keep doing it. Because you called Broadway Joe and told Broadway Joe, and y'all put it on the radio. You ain't gonna do nothing. Shut up. You done it. We laughing about it. You ain't going to do nothing. I'm going to tell your wife what you done too, baby. You better watch her with one eye open.
14: One eye open.
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15: Grosky. You know what I'm saying? You got Wham. You got Billy in this. You know what I'm saying?
16: We the best music. While they watching us win. Another anthem upon the
15: biggest you can get. You dig what I'm saying?
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0: Let me go on and hit his intro in the right way, because I know how he likes it. Let's
1: give
0: go.
1: Give him my theme music.
2: 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Power 923 Jams.
0: I got him the right way this time. I got you the right way this time. Ryan.
1: Yes, sir.
0: Fresh off the TV.
1: Hootie hoo.
0: In here doing his thing. How we doing, Ryan?
1: Man, we're doing pretty good on this Memorial Day weekend. Stack, you're doing a good job, man. You're holding it down
3: for Joe. He's holding it down. He's holding it down.
0: Yeah. You know what? It's just I don't want that call from Joe.
1: Okay. That's you know he's listening.
0: In back of my mind, I don't want that call from Joe. And don't tell Joe what I do on the radio, because Keith is live right now.
1: Uh-oh. Yeah.
0: Don't be snitching.
3: We're not snitching.
0: Yeah, don't be snitching. I'm talking about the people watching. Don't be snitching.
3: Oh, yeah.
0: All right, Ryan, of course, big holiday weekend, long weekend, so got some extra time to go watch movies in the theaters, movies at the house, things we can binge watch on the weekend, because Keith's got a free weekend. I got a semi. I work my part-time job this weekend, but okay. For the most part, I don't have any events, so.
1: Okay, well, I have tons of things that you guys can check out. First, you guys have probably already been talking about it. The Roast of Kevin Hart on Netflix.
0: Sure, Underwood showed out.
1: Man.
3: She got her own Netflix special.
0: Yeah,
1: I saw that. Okay, so let me throw mine out there. The host was trash.
0: Yeah.
1: Some of the comedians were trash.
0: Yeah.
1: It just wasn't funny. And I have a crude sense of humor. So I get the horrible jokes. But some of those jokes, man, they just weren't funny.
3: No.
1: The racial stuff.
0: Yeah.
1: Just, if you gonna say it, it's got to be funny.
3: Right.
1: Where was the punchline?
0: Bringing up George Floyd. Right. I just don't get it.
1: It just wasn't funny. Keith, what did you think?
3: I didn't like it at all. But like I said, the only thing that I liked was Sheryl Underwood. Not because that's my girl, but that was the only one that genuinely seemed like comedy.
1: Yeah.
3: The rest of it just seemed like buffoonery.
1: Yeah, she was the only one who got a standing ovation.
3: Yeah.
1: Cat Williams is my second place. The Rock, Dwayne Johnson, is my third place. An honorable mention would be Chelsea Handler.
0: Yeah.
1: But, I mean, it has a lot of people talking still online that some of the jokes went a little too far. Sheryl Underwood has been defending it, you know, talking about, you know, freedom of speech. What did you think, Stack?
0: I thought she put it, she said, you know what, they told me what the jokes were going to be in advance. Some of them were going to be this way. And I told them, go on. If you roast me, I'm going to roast you.
1: Oh, yeah.
0: If you bring this up, I'm going to bring that up.
1: Mm-hmm.
0: And she absolutely killed it.
1: Yep. Yep.
0: I hate it. If I would have been the guy hating to go up behind her, for real. I would have hated that.
1: I didn't even think about that, but he was a horrible host anyway, so he was going to do bad no matter who he followed.
0: Yeah.
1: His name is Shane, whatever.
0: Yeah, anyway. He got a special too, but I'm not going to watch it.
1: No need. Second on my list, I'm not sure if you guys have seen this yet, Nemesis. Nemesis on Netflix.
0: Everybody's talking about Nemesis.
1: Oh, yeah, it's good. It's good. Okay, dislikes, not too much to dislike. The acting is great. The storyline is believable. The music is amazing. So the bad guy, his name is like Coltrane something. He kind of reminds you of Nino Brown from back in the 90s. I forget the name of that movie.
0: Am I My Brother's Keeper?
3: Yeah.
1: That guy. Also, the woman behind the Power series, she's the one who wrote Nemesis.
0: Mm-hmm.
1: So you can kind of get that whole Power feel behind it.
3: And you're talking about New Jack City.
1: That's it. New Jack City. So Nemesis, you definitely want to check that one out. It's not really too kid-friendly. You know, they're shooting some drugs. Not much R-rated in terms of, like, you know, sex. I don't know if I can say that on morning radio.
0: Yeah, you just did.
3: The kids out of school.
1: We can beep that out.
0: But you just said it, though. We're live.
1: You might want to. This is probably more PG-13. And then last on my list is Should I Marry a Murderer, also on Netflix. My coworker had me watching this one. It's a documentary. It's crazy. So a woman falls in love and finds out her man killed a man.
3: Okay.
1: She reports him to police, then she starts doing coke and meth with him and records his confession online.
3: Okay. All right.
1: So, man, this thing has so many twists and turns. It's wild. It's crazy. If you want to watch it, definitely check it out. Should I Marry a Murderer on Netflix?
3: I like it.
0: Okay. Well, as far as what I've been watching, I started watching the Hulk Hogan
1: documentary.
0: Documentary.
1: Yeah, I saw that.
0: I used to be a huge Hulk Hogan fan until the racial things
1: came
0: out.
1: Yeah, me too.
0: And I was
1: me
0: like,
1: too.
0: So I just was, I had a free, you know, free few minutes, and I was like, let me turn this on.
1: Yeah.
0: And I started watching. I was like, you know what?
1: It kind of went out sad to me, man. I was just,
0: Yeah, because when you realize they were actually there filming a documentary about him, and he ended up passing in the middle of the documentary. Mm-hmm. So, yeah, I mean.
3: I watched a good movie on Peacock.
1: What?
3: Watched it the other night.
1: What's the name of it?
3: It's called Murder in Progress.
0: Okay.
3: Yeah, it was the New York Knicks beating the hell out of Cleveland.
0: Yeah, you saw what two episodes of that?
3: Two episodes.
0: You still
3: yeah.
0: got two more to go.
3: You still got two more to go, man. Murder in Progress. Yes,
0: murder.
3: They ain't murdering them boys, man.
0: Yeah. Check it out, Ryan. Any other things in theaters we should be watching out for that you heard about?
1: I mean, are you
0: waiting for, like, I know some things are coming out. I know we've got the He-Man coming out soon.
1: Yes, sir.
3: Masters of the Universe. Yeah,
0: yes.
3: Man.
0: I'll say it right.
3: And yeah.
0: I know we got.
3: I'll go back with that one.
0: I know we got Grogu and the Star Wars thing coming out in a couple of weeks as
1: Star
0: well.
1: Star Wars.
0: Too.
1: Yep.
0: Yep. Waiting on that to come out as well. So, yeah. I mean,
1: and then the D-Day with Robert Downey Jr., the new Marvel?
0: Avengers Doomsday.
1: Avengers Doomsday.
3: They got a bunch of good stuff coming out.
1: Later this fall.
0: Yes, a bunch of good stuff coming out. I know Masters of the Universe comes out really soon. Mm-hmm. And I know that the Grogu and... I can't think of
1: Star Wars.
0: Mandalorian. There we go.
3: Mandalorian and
0: Grogu comes out really soon as well. So,
3: We got to give another shout out to Michael. Michael doing numbers.
0: Yeah, Michael still number one movie in America. Should break $1 billion this weekend. So
1: I think I saw somewhere that Billie Jean was back at number one.
0: It is.
1: On the top Billboard 200s or something.
3: Yeah. That's when you know you're the greatest. They can talk about whoever they want to talk about, man. That's when you know you are the greatest, man.
0: You know, I found something. Speaking of watching things, I watched something yesterday on, I was watching on YouTube.
1: Mm.
0: And it was songs that Michael Jackson wrote and gave to other artists.
1: Really?
0: Yeah. You got to go see it. It's about a 25, 30 minute thing. And it's songs he wrote for other.
1: Give us a couple.
0: Of course, you know, one of them was Centipede, he gave his sister. Mm. Another one was, he gave Billie Holiday a song.
3: And I think he helped write a song for his brother Jermaine, Tell Me I'm Not Dreaming. I think they wrote that song.
0: That wasn't one of the ones they mentioned. They mentioned the top 10. Another one was he wrote one of Ralph Tresvant's songs, and he actually wrote all of these and didn't even get credit for them. He didn't want it. He actually sang background on Rockwell, Somebody's
3: Watching.
0: Well,
3: yeah, we know that.
0: He helped write that as well.
3: Wow. We thought it was Mike for the longest. So,
0: but he wanted no credit for it. So, I mean, I've been watching a lot of Michael Jackson. I'm a Michael Jackson fanatic, though.
1: Same.
3: While we talking about songs real quick before we get out of here, we got to give Floyd Street their props because they wrote Butterflies. And not only did he put it on his album, they put it on their album.
0: Yeah.
3: And that's one of the nicest songs. Yeah, yeah.
1: Wow, I didn't know that.
3: You didn't know that? Yeah.
1: No.
3: It's on their album and on his album.
1: Wow.
3: Yeah. Sure is.
0: Mm-hmm. Yeah, so a lot of things. I've been watching a lot of things, and you know, hey, it's a lot of stuff out there. Go and enjoy stuff the weekend. It's a long 3-day weekend, so sit down and binge watch because it's gonna rain most of the weekend.
1: Yeah, most of the weekend it's gonna rain.
0: And you can watch the episode that Keith's waiting on, Murder in Madison Square Garden.
3: Murder in the First.
0: Volume 3 comes on tomorrow.
3: Murder in Progress
0: comes on tomorrow. So get ready for that right there. Thanks a lot, Ryan. Any plans this weekend for you, Ryan?
1: I'll probably be trying to find some ribs somewhere and some baked beans and potato salad.
0: You know,
1: no raisins.
0: I had a friend who used to cook all the time. His name was Wheezy, but he cooks. He don't share it, though. So I got to shout him out again. I'm going to hate on him again.
3: He's been on him all morning.
0: The last 2 days. He cooks food and grill, seafood, everything, and don't share it.
1: Wow.
0: But post it on social media. Don't call you get a plate, so.
1: Well, you gotta bring something to the barbecue. You just can't show up
3: empty-handed,
1: Stack.
3: What's going on, man?
1: You gotta bring something to drink.
0: I've already donated to the entire family.
3: Okay.
0: Oh. I helped the whole entire family out through my other job and because we boys.
1: Oh.
0: See, you know, I got about 7 jobs around here now.
1: Right.
0: So, I mean, I help the whole family out, Wheezy. Can I get a plate this weekend? Hey, my bad. I had to go and throw that plate. All right, that's Ryan's Reviews. Make sure you check him out. How can he reach you online?
1: Houston on TV on Instagram, Facebook, and TikTok.

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1: What does she want?

0: sports from a different perspective with one of the first African-American Division I head football coaches in America. And author of the book, Crack Back, is Coach Fitz Hill on the Broadway Joe Morning Show.
1: All right. It's time to get in the game, Coach. Keith, you ready?
2: I'm ready, dog.
3: Put me in. I'm over here. Let me grab my helmet. Hold on. I'm ready, Coach. All right, I'm ready. I'm snapped up. I'm popped up. Let's roll.
1: Coach, first things, good morning to you. How are we doing this morning?
3: Man, it's good, man. Blessed, man. Glad to be here. It's always good to wake up and be with you guys on Power 92 on Friday morning. Every Friday morning at 6:30, I get in the game with you, when Joey's there, Keith, my two alums, and hey, Stack.
1: Yeah.
3: I'm trying to recruit you to Arkansas Baptist College. What I got to do? I need to get you over to the mission and get you in the game. We want you. Look, I want everybody at Power 92 to say they alums are ABC. What I got to do, Stack? How I got to recruit you? I got an NIL package over there for you at Arkansas Baptist.
1: Just make sure I get in either the boxing class or the welding class. I gotta get in one of them two classes. I know the boxing coach pretty good. I saw him in the gym on a Wednesday, matter of fact. We work out around each other a lot,
3: right,
1: in the gym. So make sure I get in some of them classes now.
3: Look, you in. You don't have to worry about it. Look, I'm doing your schedule right now, okay? Right now. Look, listen.
1: Right
3: you,
1: now.
3: Hey, my man, the welding coach Joe, right now. Hey, my welding coach Joe. Hey, Joe, we going to get Stack in the welding class in the morning. He going to be coming in the morning from 9 to 12 to do welding. And then we're going to let you come back at the

0: So you already in. I'm going to go and get your paperwork done. Hey, we're going to get you 6 college credits. We're going to get you Welding 101 and Varkton 101. And then we want you to go. Hey, we call it skills to pay the bill so you don't have to rob and steal. How about that?
1: There you go. There we go, coach.
0: You in. Well, good. We're going to count. But guys, hey, good morning to you. You know, it's always Ballology Lab with Coach Hill. Well, you know, if you call him, if you balling, we calling, and I appreciate y'all calling me this morning because you just mentioned the stuff that we're trying to do at ABC. But today, as you know, it is Catfish Delight. Y'all remember when we grew up, it was Rapper's Delight? Y'all remember hip hop, the hip. On Friday, it's Catfish Delight at Arkansas Baptist College, and we say hip to the hot, we don't stop with the catfish. We keep it rolling. Miss Tracy is rocking it in the bistro. And like they say, when the price is right, Barb Barker used to say, on Friday, we want you to come on down, Stack and Keith, come on down. Because you just mentioned it. I met a 24 entrepreneur boot camp is going on. We got 7 days to graduation next Friday, man. We'll be having our graduation where our young men, what you just mentioned, Stack, I was glad you highlighted that. They've been participating in boxing with Coach Anthony Tucker from War Boxing. And being over there with our coach, our welding coach, Joe, and man, they have also picked up 6 hours of intro to entrepreneurship and intro to business. And those are skills to pay the bills with young men who just needed a refocus in life. And that's what we're trying to do to make our community safer, man, to make our state better, to invest in our young men on the front end so we won't have to be invested with them from the back end. And Joe, I mean, Keith and Stack, they've been grinding from 9 to 9 for the last 14 days, and they got 7 days left. And you just mentioned next Thursday, we're going to have our open house boxing at 11 o'clock next Thursday with Coach Anthony Tucker and War Boxing. We're going to present our boxing mission, value, and core statement to the community. So listen, I don't know what y'all doing next level, but since you all say you already know Coach Tucker, we might let you get in the ring.
2: No, we might let you get in the ring. Okay, yeah. No, it's going to be the shortest career ever.
0: Look, you remember those guys who used to jump in the ring with Mike Tyson just to get that money? So that's what we'll let you get in there for about 15 seconds. So we'll get you your NIL package. Stack, we're signing you to your NIL package.
2: There you
0: for
2: go.
0: At Arkansas Baptist College.
2: So no, we're I said the same. Coach, I said the same thing when it came to bull riding, and no, I'm just not going to jump right into it again.
0: Hey, Keith, can I get you in the ring?
3: Yeah, come on. I'll do a little something.
0: All right. Hey, look, you're going to be a part of our exhibition, our Power 92 boxing exhibition. We're going to let you – hey, look, we want the power people to come out and see Keith. And I told Joe I want him to be our new promoter just like Don King was for Mike Tyson. We're going to let Broadway Joe be your promoter, Keith.
2: That's it. We definitely don't want Joe boxing. We don't want Joe boxing.
3: You can be the promoter.
0: Yeah. Well, no, that's good. But I'm going to be giving y'all some more information talking about it next week as we get ready to Thursday and Friday. Guys, how about our UAPB Golden Lions baseball team? They balled out, didn't they?
2: Yes, they balled out, guys.
0: Yeah, beat Bethune-Cookman, who is the number one seed. Man, they are first postseason win since 2016. Mm-hmm. Let's give it up for our Golden Lions,
3: yeah, man.
0: They're playing... Proud. They balling, so that's why we calling them out this morning. Hey, due to weather yesterday, they will play number four Alabama State, this morning at 9 a.m. So listen, let's everybody tune in and be pulling for our UAPB Golden Lions. And before I get out of here, think about this NBA ball call, finals in the NBA conference, game 3 tonight, Spurs versus Thunder. Who you going with, Stack? Who you think? This is a great series, man. I've caught myself watching my man, Wimbum Yam. He's the cheat code.
2: Yeah, I like Wembanyama, but I think OKC gonna get it.
3: Well, they got some injuries. Okay. Jalen Williams is out again, and then of course Harper, he's out for the Spurs. So they got some key injuries.
2: And Fox was still out.
3: He's still out. So De'Aaron Fox is still out for the Spurs. So I don't know. It's gonna be tough for the Spurs. They need some help at point guard because that little guy they had in their last game, he ain't
2: just turnover machine.
3: Yeah, he ain't it. He's not it.
0: Yeah, right. It's going, and I tell you, with those injuries, and 1-1 is going to be tonight. I think is a huge night as they go for game 3. But because I think it's either way, as you said, the injuries and things that they can't control by people being out.

0: point guard is gonna come down. Probably, I think that's gonna be a game seven. Game three tomorrow. Knicks in Cleveland. Knicks up 2-0. I know one person's happy in New York. Spike Lee. He's happy. I'm inspired by being Spike at ringside. The New York Knicks getting back to possibly the finals. Man, that will be great for NBA basketball and their brand in college basketball historically. But guys, you know, that's it for us. As we're going to wrap it up. Hey, remember, next Thursday and Friday, come see us at Arkansas Baptist College. Hey, Stack, I'm going to have my admissions staff call you today so we can get you in welding 101 and boxing 101 with Coach Anthony Tucker. Coach Anthony Tucker, Stack is getting in the game in the boxing ring. We're calling. He's going to be balling in the ring. So, Stack, get ready. We'll see you over there. Keith, with exhibition. We'll have Joe over there as your coach and promoter, and we're going to have fun next weekend.
1: Hey, Coach. Right. Coach, you saw the episode of Martin where he had the ring with Tommy Hearns?
2: Swollen head up.
1: That's going to be Keith.
2: Right. I'm going to tell you something. Yeah,
0: we're going to throw him out there, though. Go ahead.
2: I used to box when I was younger, so I know how to keep my head off the line. And if anybody box, you know what that means. I'm pretty good at keeping my head off the line.
0: Hey, look, that's going to be almost like, you remember how we used to cabbage patch back in the day? The head go to one side, the head go to the other side.
2: Get up under there, yeah.
1: Uh-huh, he's cigarette up against that
0: that's
1: ball.
0: That's what it is.
1: He's cigarette
0: all
1: up
0: right,
1: like
0: all bars. Right, well, got Yeah. Well, I appreciate it. Hey, we will be in touch. Thank y'all. Y'all have a great weekend. God bless. And keep doing what you're doing to bless the community.
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3: 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And they bringing in all kinds of acts like TJ Hooker, the Arkansas Boy, J.C. McKellen, Prince DeJay, and more. Saturday, July 11th at Shooter. And that's not all. We know you want them, and we got them. 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

0: 92 Jams, Big Station, of course, it is going down. Of course, Big Station, Stacks 3, sitting in for the Lead Off Broadway Joe. Big Memorial Day weekend. Get out and enjoy some stuff this weekend as well. In the meantime, between time, big events coming to town, of course. We cannot forget about it. 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And the Drew Hill tickets, yes, they have a special going on right now as well. The Memorial Weekend Flash Sale, they got half off selected tickets. 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It's only for a limited time this weekend. You want to go, but I understand gas is like $5 a gallon for some of y'all.
1: It's up there.
0: Groceries is, I filled up yesterday, and my little gas saver still took $55 yesterday. I know some of y'all saying stack that in a bunch.
1: Man,
0: I was filling up for like $30-$35 like 2 months ago. 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
1: Bro, I put gas in my truck, man. $98, $99.
0: Whew.
1: But you got to fill it up because you're really burning more gas when you only put like $20 in a V8. 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
0: 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And then
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1: Mm-hmm.
0: My gosh, I saw one lady, her gas bill was like $120 to put gas in the car. But hey,
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0: 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But also, we got other big events going on. Like tonight, we got Done Trip's going to be at the venue at West Wind. Tomorrow, we got Montana 700 at Shooter Sports Bar and Grill is going on. Plus, we can't forget about Drew Hill going down June 5th. Black Rodeo is going down. May 30th is going on down to Pine Bluff. So many events going down. Of course, we got Vito coming to town on June 6th. My man Roosevelt, Deshaun Harris. A lot of big events coming to town. We've got more. We can't even announce yet, but it's all going down. It's the weekend edition of the Broadway Joe Morning Show. 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
17: You and I have never met, but I'm willing to bet that there is something you would like to do, but you feel like you can't, that it's too hard, that you don't deserve it. A colleague of mine recently told me about this new book called Brave Shift, 30 Mindset Changes to Transform Your Life. It's written by a woman named Michelle Carrer. Carrer says the one thing most people forget when they set a goal is to attach a reason to it. Having that reason is big, because when you don't want to do something that's necessary to reach your goal, you can go back to your reason to find the motivation you need. Try to frame your goal as something you want to achieve, as opposed to being a bad part of yourself that you want to change. That will make you more likely to succeed, as will asking for help. All of us need it, and it makes people feel good to help you achieve your goals. I'm Dr. Sanjay Gupta, helping you live a better life.
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0: 92 Jams Big Station is going on, of course, 8 o'clock hour. Broadway Joe Morning Show, weekend edition. Stack in for the lead of Broadway Joe, Keith Gleason. I know it's the weekend. I'm kind of putting this on you real quick, but I mean, it's Saturday. We're both off today, Keith. What's on the TV tonight, man? What can we watch tonight, man?
1: Man, of course, you know, we're watching the NBA.
0: Yeah, I know the finals, or the conference finals.
1: Yeah. We're watching the Eastern Conference Finals, New York at Cleveland. And, man, like I said, man, this is one of them nights where you just sit down and do nothing. We got plenty to watch on TV. Yeah, so. if you're just a TV watcher. But you know what? As my mother used to say, you don't always have to watch TV. You can sit down and read a book.
0: You can
1: meditate. You can go to the gym. Some other things you can do if you don't want to watch television.
0: Well, you know, I went and did something the other weekend. I went and got, I have a video game room with like a lot of video game systems back from like the Atari 2600 all the way up to like the PS5.
1: Okay.
0: I got a whole room full of it. It's like 16 game systems. I went back and got this this retro thing. I went and did some research online. It's got 35,000 games on it.
1: Nah, that's a lot.
0: It's 35,000 games, and I just go to whatever system I want to go to, and I can sit up and just like I watch movies, I can play video games the same way. Yeah. So I got something to do.
1: Yeah, you got something to do.
0: I got something to do.
1: Yes, sir.
0: Outside of work and going to church, because I will be in church on Sunday morning. I promise you that. Gonna be at church Sunday morning, but I will sit up and watch some sports. Get a second, I'll play some video games and chill out. You know, nostalgic. Go back to my childhood, because you know we got some busy weeks coming up, Keith.
1: Yeah.
0: A lot of events going on, because you know we got Juneteenth on the way as well, man.
1: And you know, I'm big on keeping people's spirit alive. So even though this is Saturday, you know, normally we would have a bishop on Sunday. So we most definitely still got to send a shout out to Bishop and his family and all of his friends. He is truly missed. I want to make sure we do not forget about Bishop Kenneth Robinson. So
0: yeah.
1: I just had to throw that in there. Didn't want to bring it down. But, once everything is over with, people just tend to move on and forget about it.
0: We ain't forgot about it.
1: But we most definitely not going to forget about Bishop Kenneth Robinson here at the radio station.
0: Yeah, because Sunday morning, it's a service with Elder Fred Daniels, my girl Melody Denise, of course. I've been working with them extensively on keeping the show running, keeping things going. And they are in there making it powerful, doing what they got to do like Bishop only wanted them to do. Of course, every Sunday morning, 6 to 9 a.m., they do what they do. And you know what? They do it real well, though.
1: I had to make sure I get that.
0: Yeah, lock your box till it comes out of the hour. We got more jams on the way as we wrap up the weekend edition of Broadway Joe Morning Show.
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3: Trying to help a par brother out. He's married with two young kids, and every time he visits his parents, they love talking about what he did in his past, all the bad things. He told his parents, that's not good because it could influence my kids. But they tell him to suck it up because you did it. Par listeners, he wants them to stop. What do you think?
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5: 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My daughter didn't get in no trouble. My son, how you get suspended? Why are you suspended? Us. Smoking cigarettes and shooting dice behind the suspension building.
1: Hey.
5: I tell my grandkids what he did. 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More bad than good.
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0: y'all, it's your girl Cheryl Underwood. And when I'm looking for a husband, when I'm looking for a place to eat, when I'm looking for something to buy, I'm always listening to Power 92.3 Jams on the app, baby. 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
3: 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Saturday, July 11th at Shooter. And that's not all. 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
1: Trying to help a poor brother out. He's married with two young kids, and every time he visits his parents, they love talking about what he did in his past. All the bad things. He told his parents, that's not good because it could influence my kids. But they tell him to suck it up because you did it. Poor listeners, he wants them to stop. What do you think?
2: I'm just trying to figure out, is he just going around lying to his kids about what he did when he grown up? What's going on?
3: That's what he doing.
2: And Keith, what I'm trying to figure out, what in the world do he mean that when he said to me that don't say it no more? What are you going to do when I keep going? Now, that's what I want to know. I want to know when I keep telling your children, my grandkids, about what you done, what you going to do when I keep doing it. Because I'm going to keep doing it because you called Broadway Joe and told Broadway Joe and y'all put it on the radio. You ain't going to do nothing. Shut up. You done it. We laughing about it. You ain't going to do nothing. I'm going to tell your wife what you done too, baby. You better watch it with one eye open.
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0: We are finally starting to learn more things we can do to keep our brains sharp as we age. A lot of people think crossword puzzles or Sudoku might do the trick, but the science doesn't really bear that out. What one recent study found, though, was that a certain type of brain training seems to have a significant impact on cognition as we get older. It wasn't memory or even problem-solving tasks that moved the needle. It was an interactive computerized game that tested the ability to recognize two separate images in faster and faster sequences. It's what we call a task of divided attention, in which you don't have a conscious strategy on how to improve. That's according to the study's lead author. You're just trying to do the best you can to figure out how to divide your attention. Now, the game in this study was called Double Decision, if you want to find it and try it out yourself. I'm Dr. Sanjay Gupta, helping you live a better life.
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Mr. I Ain't Drunk, I Just Walked This Way. 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

0: cap. 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
1: 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Pharrell. Mr. Him on the big station, Power 923 Jams. Necessary King of here on a Saturday getting some more of it. Yeah. What you got going on? 501-381-0923. Tap in with me so I can get you from point A to point B with some of your favorite jams. And listen, tonight, the venue at West Wind, Don Tripp performing live for Little Rock's biggest all-white affair, the Blow All-White Affair. 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Tonight, the venue at West Wind, powered by Carpenter Farms, pull up in that all-white, dripping in diamonds or, you know, CZs. 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You know, it's on you. You know what I'm saying? It's Memorial Day weekend. We out all weekend long. I'll be checking in with Trey Day here shortly. So just keep it locked. Get some more of it with me, Necessary Kinga, right here on a big station. It's Power 923 Jams.
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17: Getting your heart broken can be really rough. It'll happen to most of us at some point in our lives. It's not just an emotional experience. It's a physical one, too, often described as getting the wind knocked out of you, a knot in your stomach, trouble sleeping. I recently spoke about this with Dr. Yoram Yovil, a psychiatrist and neuroscientist. He was on my podcast, Chasing Life. Now, he told me heartbreak doesn't have to last forever, and while your inclination might be to withdraw, isolate, and shut down, it's often the opposite of what supports healing. One of the things that helps us the most is reconnecting to other people you love. And the reverse is also true, he said. If someone you care about is struggling, don't give up on them. You hold the power to comfort loved ones that are in deep physical or emotional distress. I'm Dr. Sanjay Gupta, helping you live a better life.
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Yeah!

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0: New music from Chris Brown with Leon Thomas called Fallen on a People Station, Power 923 Jams, Necessary King against some more of it. Hey, listen, don't forget, we outside. You check in with Trey Day. I'll be checking in with him shortly. He's out and about at Crane Hyundai with tickets. That's how I say, hey, I'm telling you, it's Memorial Day weekend. Pull up on Trey Day from noon to 2 at Crane Hyundai on Colonel Glenn Road. We have tickets to the Black Rodeo, Drew Hill, and more. That's right. You've been looking for them tickets. You didn't get a chance to win them. Cool. Pull up on Trey today, noon to 2 at Crane Hyundai on Colonel Glenn Road. And also, each and every Sunday, don't forget, tune in to Power Praise Gospel from 6 to 9 a.m. with Mel and Fred. Then get some more of it. Some more of it Sunday, 12 to 6 with me, Necessary King. And then right after me is the OG Dr. Feel Good in the mix from 6 to 10 p.m. And of course, on Monday, we celebrate Memorial Day all weekend long, actually. So just stay safe. Keep it locked right here to the big station. Got them jams for you. Chris Brown on the way. Yeah. Got some more Iceman Drake on the way. Ludacris, let's do all that. Let's get some more of it on a big station. 923 Jams.
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2: Trying to help a poor brother out. 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
5: Hey,
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14: There's something I'd like to talk to you about today, something that's been circulating on the internet that's become a real problem. 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Let me tell you clearly, these videos are scams. 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Now, a couple things you should keep in mind. If something sounds too good to be true, it probably is. When you look at these videos, if they don't seem natural, if there's something off about them, the audio or the video, it's probably AI generated. And if you come across something that does pique your interest, see if you can find evidence of it from other sources. I promise you this, if I discover something incredible that you need to know about, I'm going to talk about it somewhere that you can easily find, not on some shady social media site. I'm Dr. Sanjay Gupta, helping you live a better life.
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Iceman, Drake, Future, Miley Santana run to Atlanta on a big station. Power 923 jamming inside of 30 minutes of continuous power jams. Got some French Montana on the way. SZA on the way. Wale, your request right now is this Chris Brown. Obvious from 923.

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Zodiac sign, it must be a Gemini moon, cause we about to go half. 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

0: Sway Lee, Jhené Aiko, Mural on a big station, Power 923 jamming on a Saturday. Necessary King could get some more of it. You can too. 501-381-0923. Tap in, get your request in. Let me take care of it for you. It'll be my pleasure. And listen, don't forget, yes, Sunday, May 24th. No, Southern Soul Sunday. Hey, it's going up at the north of the city, featuring live performances from Big Set, Mo B, JC McKellar. What up, JC? Willie P. You know what I'm saying? It's the smooth, old school player, Willie P. What up? And the E. They're all performing live Sunday, Southern Soul Sunday at North of the City. 5107 Warden Road. Pull up. Have that fit right. Yeah, hey, I've been telling you about it. I actually did a commercial to tell you about it, so I know you already know what's going on, man. Hey, more jams on the way, though, from Sexy Red, Key Glock, T.I. Your request on a Saturday. Getting some more of it on the big station with King. It's 923 Jams.
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1: 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And they bringing in all kinds of acts like TJ Hooker, the Arkansas Boy, JC McKellar, Prince DeJay, and more. Saturday, July 11th at Shooter. And that's not all. We know you want them, and we got them. Yeah, we got to throw them in here, too. Tickets for the one and only Drew Hill.
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16: You know, I watched a video the other day about kids getting landlines at home. We haven't had a landline in my house in I can't even tell you how long. But seeing these parents about my age being teleported back to their own childhoods, a simpler time before screens, was really powerful. And as for the kids, they sat and had conversations with their grandparents without multitasking or being distracted by a screen. I thought this was a great way to have kids stay in touch with family members and friends without getting sucked into the smartphone era too young. Of course, you need other people close by to hop on board as well if this is something that's going to work. Perhaps most important, I realized, these relics can be a great conversation starter with your children. You can talk about what it really means to be connected in this day and age. Things have changed a lot. I'm Dr. Sanjay Gupta, helping you live a better life.
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0: 923 Jam and get some more of it with me, Kanga. Staying necessary. How about you on a Saturday? 501-381-0923. Hey, don't forget, I'll be checking in with Trey Day every day, all day. Next hour, he'll be at Crane Hyundai on Colonel Glenn. Pull up on him from noon till 2. He'll have the tickets to the Black Rodeo. He'll have tickets to Drew Hill and more. So make sure you pull up on Trey Day today, noon to 2 at Crane Hyundai on Colonel Glenn. Of course, tomorrow, each and every Sunday, tune in to Power Praise Gospel from 6 to 9 a.m. with Mel and Fred. And right after that, 12 to 6, get some more of it. Some more of it Sunday with me, Necessary Kinga. Right after me is the OG Dr. Feelgood in the mix from 6 to 10 p.m. Don't go nowhere. Got some more Iceman on the way. Got some Ari Lennox on the way. Your requests. Let's do all that. Let's get some more of it. Even on a Saturday on a big station. It's 923 Jams. The Broadway Joe
1: Morning Show. Trying to help a power brother out. He's married with 2 young kids, and every time he visits his parents, they love talking about what he did in his past. All the bad things. He told his parents, that's not good because it could influence my kids. But they tell him to suck it up because you did it. Power listeners, he wants them to stop. What do you think?
2: I'm just trying to figure out, is he just going around lying to his kids about what he did when he grown up? What's going on?
3: Yeah, that's what he's doing. That's what he's doing.
2: And Keith, what I'm trying to figure out, what in the world do he mean that when he said to me that don't say it no more? What I'm just trying, you going too far. What are you going to do when I keep going? Now, that's what I want to know. I want to know when I keep telling your children, my grandkids, about what you done, what you going to do when I keep doing it. Because I'm going to keep doing it because you called Broadway Joe and told Broadway Joe and y'all put it on the radio. You ain't going to do nothing. Shut up. You done it. We laughing about it. You ain't going to do nothing. I'm going to tell your wife what you done too, baby. You better watch it with one eye open.
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11: You know, one of the weirder things I've seen on social media lately is parents feeding their babies butter, like whole sticks of butter. They swear that it helps them feel fuller after meals and get a good night's sleep, among other things. There's actually something to this. You know, butter is full of fat, which a rapidly growing infant needs, but eating butter all the time results in, quote, boxing out other important nutrients they need as well. Spokesperson for the Academy of Nutrition and Dietetics told us she recommends half a teaspoon to a teaspoon melted and then added to a puree. Or as they get older, You can drizzle oil or melted butter over cooked vegetables, she told us. We never say just give butter by itself, and it's not the only source of fat she would recommend. Avocados, hummus, fish, they are great sources of fat as well, and also great foods to introduce. I'm Dr. Sanjay Gupta, helping you live a better life.
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Minx in Miami, Rick Ross, French Montana, Max B on a big station, Power 923 Jams, Necessary King against some more of it on a Saturday with you. We'll be checking in with Trey Day here shortly out at Crane Hyundai on Colonel Glenn. Keep it locked right here, though. More jams on the way from Chris Brown, Glorilla, Mariah the Scientist right now. It's Tim's. What you need? Kanga. 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

0: It's your man Trey, the Everyday All Day, baby, live from a new location today. And they set it out for you, boy. It is Crane Hyundai, right off Colonel Glenn Road. Just take the 430 and get off on Colonel Glenn. You'll see the Power 92 Ford Bronco Sport sitting right out front. But you know what? We might need to upgrade that vehicle because they got some fantastic deals going on right now. Beat the rain. Come see me immediately. We got so much stuff to give away. I'm talking tickets on top of tickets, baby. I got like five pair for the Drew Hill Show. I got five pair for the Pine Bluff Black Rodeo. And I only got one pair for John Legend. But hey, it's sold out. So it's about time we start giving away them tickets too. You know what I mean? Come see me live till 2 o'clock at Crane Hyundai, right across from the Sonic on Colonel Glenn Road. Let me tell you about some of these deals they got going on, man. It is crazy. Your sales tax paid, first of all, that'll save you thousands of dollars. You can get as low as 0% on Tucson's, on Palisades. And the thing I love the most, you ready for this, Paul? It is the new Elantra coming with custom leather. Yes, custom leather on all new Elantras. You can get the lavender leather. I've never seen lavender leather before, but they got it here. You can go with the snake skin. How cool would it be to have a ride with snake skin up in that thing, boy? Oh my gosh. Rebates up to $2,000. Come on through. Holla at us. We are at Crane Hyundai live till 2 o'clock. Got some rain coming later this afternoon. So come through right now. Let me hook you up right now. In fact, the first person on the lot, give me the phrase it pays, Power 92 Jams, the People Station, I will give you tickets for Drew Hill just like that. But that's for the first car only. Everybody else got to put their name in the box and then we'll draw and make it fair. But for the first car, I got you. Colonel Glenn Road, Crane Hyundai, live till 2 o'clock. Tickets for Drew Hill, the Pine Bluff Black Rodeo, and John Legend on location. We are the People Station. Come on, holla at your boy. Crane Hyundai is Trey Day on Colonel Glenn Road for the People Station. Power 923 Jams, baby.
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2: Grosky, you know what I'm saying? 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
3: We the best music. 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

0: and Future, Lil Baby, jamming on the big station, Power 923. One of them. Hey, I told you we'd be checking in with Trey. So we checking in with Trey Day. He's out at Crane Hyundai on Colonel Glenn. Getting some more of it. Trey, what it do?
1: Akeem, thank you, brother. It's Trey Day every day, all day. Yes, sir. Broadcasting live from Crane Hyundai, right off 430 to Colonel Glenn Road exit. This is my first time here, man, but it definitely won't be my last. They brought out the confetti for your boy. Look at this, man. Who going to clean all this up, D? I don't know, man.
2: I cleaned it up for you, man. I cleaned it up.
1: Oh, my God, D, one of the sales reps here, man. Come by and holler at him. He a former Hall graduate, man, played with Bobby Portis and them. So he used to being on winning teams. Hear y'all got one here at Crane, huh?
2: Yes, sir. We got a winning team, man, winning staff, winning coaches, however you want to look at it, man. We win around here, that's for sure.
1: Now, talk to me about some of these deals. What you got going on today? What's the pick of the lot for you, bro?
2: Man, the pick of the lot, it depends on what you want to choose.
1: I'm an SUV guy.
2: Okay, SUV. I'm going with the Palisade.
1: I heard about them Palisades.
2: I'm going with the Palisade right out the gate because it's a luxury feel.
1: Right.
2: Got the space, but it's not priced like a Tahoe.
1: Yeah, you know? That's what I need because I got kids. And, you know, if you got kids, you can't be rich. You know what I mean? So I need something that I can afford, but still fit all them jokers in.
2: Oh,
1: you know what
2: man,
1: I mean?
2: they gonna fit in. Then when they get too loud, you can push that massage seat button, relax a little bit.
1: Massage seat? Hold on.
2: Oh, yeah.
1: Hold on. I hope my wife ain't listening because that would have sold her right there,
2: I'm
1: bro.
2: I'm telling you, man.
1: What?
2: The tech in it, auto part, you can move it out without being in the vehicle. It's second to none. It really is.
1: That sounds crazy, right?
2: Yeah. That Palisade right there, you looking at it, can do all of that.
1: Wow. Okay. We're going to have to open the doors on that. I'm going to have to step in there, bro. I heard y'all got some great deals, though, as far as financing, as far as sales tax, all that. Talk to me, man.
2: Yeah, man. Sales tax included, if that's the route you want to go. Financing, man, it's never been a problem on getting somebody into a vehicle. We just got to find the right one. But we got plenty to choose from. No money down. If you want to put some money down, we're gonna help you out. We got an experienced group of guys in there for real.
1: And you can work with credit issues?
2: Absolutely. We work with all buyers.
1: That's what's up. Crane Hyundai, right out 430, Colonel Glenn Road. Come see me. I got the Power 92 vehicle parked right out front. And we got tickets to give away, D. Tickets, baby.
2: Tickets.
1: Drew Hill coming through. That was about your time, huh?
2: Yeah. Drew Hill. I'm going to have to let my wife know about that.
1: Drew Hill coming through on, I think it's June 4th. It's that first Friday in June. Down there at the amphitheater, we also got tickets for the Pine Bluff Black Rodeo. I don't know if you've been to one of those lately, man, but those are off the chain.
2: Man, every time I see the pictures, I look at them like, I missed out.
1: I got to get you on one of them, man. You got to experience that. Okay. Plus, we got tickets. It's sold out, but you know how Power 92 do it, man. We got tickets for John Legend coming through, man. Yeah, buddy.
2: Now, that's up my alley right there.
1: Down at the Saracen, man. Take the wife down there. Get you a date night at the casino. You got to come through and holler at us, man. Drop your name and number in the box. And the perfect thing about a day like today where rain may be coming a little bit later is usually the Power 92 listeners don't come out as much. So that means a better chance for you to win. You know what I mean?
2: Come on now. I'm telling you.
1: So get here right now. Crane Hyundai, 430, Colonel Glenn. Come see me. We're giving away all these tickets. And, hey, D got you on these vehicles, man. Let's step into this Palisade real quick. I
2: got to
1: put some pictures on this social media. Trey Day broadcasting live on location for the People Station. 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
20: When it comes to the myriad reasons people don't get enough exercise, psychologist Diana Hill has heard them all. She's the author of a new book with a great title, I Know I Should Exercise, But. On a recent episode of my podcast, Chasing Life, Hill told me the number one reason people don't exercise is because they don't feel like they have enough time. She told us that she encourages people she works with to shift from an either-or mindset to a both-and mindset. Hill herself uses time at her son's baseball game to walk around the field cheering him on instead of sitting on the sidelines. She also recommends setting up your space at home, at work, in the car to facilitate movement. So every night before I go to bed, I lay out my workout clothes next to my bathroom sink, so they are waiting there for me as a good reminder. I'm Dr. Sanjay Gupta, helping you live a better life.
0: What's up, family? This is comedian Akintunde, or as Broadway says, Akintunde. And when I'm on the road, I always listen to Power 92 on the app at power923.com.

LMA 100 on the big station Power 923 Jams. Necessary King of getting some more of it. Let's head back out to Trey Day out there at Hyundai on Colonel Glenn. Getting some more of it. Trey, what it do?

0: on deck while I'm here, but I'm only here till 2. So hurry up. Get your booty on down here. Let's get you some tickets, and who knows, you might take a test drive like my guy D just sold me on. You must be one heck of a recruiter, boy, because you know D's a five-star recruit there, man. So talk to me, man. What we got going on here at Crane Hyundai today, brother?
1: Hey, man, it's a pleasure being here. Thank you for coming and joining us.
0: Thank you.
1: And as a former basketball hooper myself from back in the day, from the big old town of Atlanta, Texas.
0: Yeah,
1: we just put together a great team, man. I have guys here that have been here 16 years.
0: Wow.
1: So we have.
0: You must be treating them right then.
1: Treating them right, just as well as treating our customers right. I have some really great specials going on. If you come out today and buy an Elantra from me, I'm putting in custom leather of
0: Ooh-wee.
1: Your choice. You pick the color, I'll put it in. I got yellow, I got red, I got blue, I got snake skin. You think of it, I can put it in there.
0: I want to see what this lavender leather is all about.
1: Man,
0: I ain't never seen no lavender leather.
1: Lavender leather, man, it's looking good. You talking about first class. That's how we do it here.
0: Yeah, we're going to take some pictures, put it on social media here in just a minute, man. I'm an SUV guy myself. So he told me this Palisade is where it's at, eh?
1: Palisade is where it's at. Third row, fuel efficient. You get the hybrid version. You're looking at 34 miles to the gallon. It is what you need to have a big family to get you through these high gas prices.
0: You ain't lying, man. So much money is being just blown away on this gas. You can come here to Crane Hyundai, do a trade-in, end up with something with better gas mileage. You're paying less per month, you know what I mean?
1: Amen.
0: And you get something newer. And it look better. Like,
1: Absolutely.
0: Come on.
1: And if you really want to step out on faith and go straight EV, I got EVs for you, too, that you can just, hey, I got full electric, ready to go from an SUV to a small car. I got you covered.
0: That's what's up, man. Do you guys work with financing here, like credit issues and all that kind
1: Absolutely.
0: Of stuff?
1: Absolutely. No matter what your credit situation is, we have a program to fit you and your budget.
0: That's what's up, man. We appreciate you having us out here. I'm going to get on this test drive. I'm going to get on the road for the rain come. Do a little test drive, man. We'll film it. We'll put it on the social media. But you got to come here and check it out for yourself. Matter of fact, we'll do this again. The next car. Once again, to pull up on the lot, give me the phrase that pays. Power 92 Gems People Station. I will give you tickets for Drew Hill. You don't even have to register. Drew Hill probably before your time.
1: What you talking about, man? I'm 57. That was my time. I'm 57. Hey, I'm 57 with six kids. So Drew Hill helped make some of them, baby.
0: Somebody
1: what you talking about?
0: In his bed. That's it. We in his bed. Hey, we are broadcasting live. Crane Hyundai, Cuddle Glen Road. Come see us, man, for great quality service, some fantastic deals, and some free tickets. 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
3: Trying to help a par brother out. 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He told his parents, that's not good because it could influence my kids. But they tell him to suck it up because you did it. Par listeners, he wants them to stop. What do you think?
4: 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So why are you introducing them to these bad things that he did?
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5: 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My son, how you get suspended? 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Us. 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
14: There's something I'd like to talk to you about today, something that's been circulating on the internet that's become a real problem. Deep fake videos of me endorsing products that I've never even heard of and I have no relationship with whatsoever. Let me tell you clearly, these videos are scams. They are designed to take your money. Now, a couple things you should keep in mind. If something sounds too good to be true, it probably is. When you look at these videos, if they don't seem natural, if there's something off about them, the audio or the video, it's probably AI generated. And if you come across something that does pique your interest, see if you can find evidence of it from other sources. I promise you this, if I discover something incredible that you need to know about, I'm going to talk about it somewhere that you can easily find, not on some shady social media site. I'm Dr. Sanjay Gupta, helping you live a better life.
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0: King against some more of it. We'll be checking back in with Trey Day here shortly. He's out at Crane Hyundai on Colonel Glenn with tickets. With him. Keep it locked. More jams on the way from Party Next Door, Drake the Iceman, Chris Brown, and your request right now, though, is Radiance, Dave and Tim's on 923 Jams.
1: Let's get the party started. See you at the bar, you was hardly talking. That's when I knew that your heart was scarring. Friends to lovers need a part to star in. Like, wait, babe, let me ask your pardon.

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2: What's up? 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

Chris Brown on the People's Station, Power 92, just getting down in the Rock Town. Your man Trey Day taking you to the house from on location for the People's Station in the rain over here at Crane Hyundai. It's Christian Crane Hyundai. Excuse me, man. We are broadcasting live. This is my first time here, but I'm having a fantastic time. My guy David just showed me the ropes on how you can move a vehicle without even being in it. I've never seen anything like this before. You ever been in a tight parking space? You got groceries in your hand. Somebody parked too close to you. You got to get the vehicle out of the parking spot super easy. Well, on the new Palisades, you just hit the key button and it automatically drives itself out of the parking spot for you. So you just hop in the car, get in, go, you're good. It's amazing, man. The massage seating, oh my gosh, this is like real massage seating. It's not like the vibration stuff. It actually feels like hands rubbing your back, rubbing your lower lumbar area, as they call it. It is phenomenal, the technology they got in these vehicles. And I still don't know how it looks like they got the drone shots. You ever seen those? It's in the vehicle now to where it looks like a drone is hovering over your car and it just pulls it out of the parking spot for you and you just watch it happen on camera. It is the safety. He was like, stand right in front of his car. I'm like, I'm not going to stand in front. No, stand in front of the car. It pulls up and it parks right in front of you. Like it won't hit anything. It's just, I'm just blown away by this technology here at Crane Hyundai. And you will be too. And not only by the technology, but by the prices as well. They have, I'm talking some serious rebates right now, with $2,000 off, with no sales tax paid, with zero down on some of these vehicles. You are literally getting the vehicle for less than you can any other time of year. 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So work with Cliff. He's a fantastic sales manager, and all of that guys, AV, David, the whole crew here is just phenomenal. You're absolutely going to love the experience here at Crane Hyundai, 430 Colonel Glenn Road. 430 Colonel Glenn Road. Come see me, Trey Day. I'm live only till 2 o'clock, so you got about 40 minutes left, and I'm going to make it worth your while. We got tickets. Make sure your name and number goes in this box right here. We got tickets for Drew Hill. Congratulations to my two winners thus far, by the way, Ashley and Chris, congratulations. But we got one more pair of Drew Hill tickets left. We got Black Rodeo tickets left. And the sold out John Legend show. You can't even buy these tickets, but you can win them right here at Crane Hyundai. Trey Day, every day, all day. 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

0: Power 923 Jams, Necessary King, to get some more of it. Let's head back out to Crane Hyundai on Colonel Glenn with Trey Days, broadcasting live, giving you some more of it. Trey, what it do?
1: Let roll, come see us. I'm only here till 2 o'clock, so you got about 30 minutes. It's your 30 minute warning. I'm pretty sure we're gonna be able to hook up everybody who came through today. Got a little rain here, and I know you don't like to get out in the rain, but just listen to some of these deals, listen to some of these offers. And when you're ready, if you need the sun to be out, hey, come on through here. I'm sure it'll be out a couple. This is Arkansas, man, it might be out this afternoon, who knows. All right, tickets for Drew Hill, tickets for John Legend. That show is sold out, but you know, I got the hookup. I got the hookup. Holla if you hear me. And the Pine Bluff Black Rodeo. We're going to send David to that. He ain't never been to the rodeo before, man. So we're gonna send him out there and see what he do. I got my guy AV right here representing Lake Hamilton High School in the house. What's up with you, AV?
2: Hey, what's up, my brother? What's up?
1: You ever heard this before? He said they call him the Car Cupid. Car Cupid. I gotta know the story behind that, man.
2: Man, years ago I was at a dealership in Hot Springs, and I had a lady I sold the car to, and she said this was the most wonderful car buying experience she'd ever had. And she called me the Car Cupid, and man, it just stuck. She referred me to all her friends, and because of that, I kind of come up with a coin phrase, hey, I make you fall head over wheels for these deals, baby. You know? At the end of the day, I want to make you fall in love with the car buying experience, because a lot of times we get a bad rep. We get a bad rep, like, hey, we're just kind of sharks. But man, if we could just make people fall in love with the car and have the smooth, frictionless sales process, which is the way that it should be for each client, then we can ensure that they get the vehicle they want without all the friction, man.
1: Love that, man. And I've been talking with your crew over there in the tower, man. It seems like y'all have been trained to say yes. You know
2: yes.
1: what I mean?
2: When, like, trying custom- to say yes. Absolutely. Yeah. I mean, no one wants to buy a car and get a bunch of no's. Why would you want to do that? That's the opposite.
1: It's car reality. It happens, though. It but does. Here at Crane Hyundai, it's different, though. Huh?
2: Yeah. Here's the reason we're able to say yes. We're a volume store. We're worried about giving you the best price, giving you the best deal, and that the vehicle that matches your lifestyle and your needs, right? And if we can meet those needs and we can earn your business that way, great. And if not, at least we can say we tried.
1: Yeah.
2: But we're going to say yes. So come down today so we can say yes to you.
1: I love that, man. I'm going to ask you the same question I asked D. I told him, give me your pick of the lot. What would you have me go test drive if he put me in this Palisade right here, which was off the chain, man. It started driving without me even being in it.
2: I had
1: never seen nothing like that before.
2: I can't say he's wrong for showing you that car. You know, for the past 2 months, I've had the privilege of being the number one Hyundai salesman in the state of Arkansas.
1: Wow.
2: And I am the number one Palisade salesman in the state of Arkansas. So he chose the right vehicle. The reason why is because of all the tech. If you were to go compare that Palisade calligraphy against our luxury brand competitors, you will not be able to get all of the luxury and tech within the Palisades that we get without paying a $15,000 to $20,000 difference in price between the luxury brands. 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Palisade calligraphy is the way to go.
1: Love it, man. Love it. And you do work with credit issues, right?
2: Yeah.
1: Okay.
2: You know, we work with a number of different lenders to get you approved with the bank that's going to say yes to you the first time. So at the end of the day, we want to work harder than anybody in the industry to get you down here, whether it's a zero down or whether you have to have a little money out of pocket. We're going to make sure that it's the best deal for you every single time.
1: Love it, man. Y'all have a great staff here, man. So cool. Even hooked me up with some food, man.
2: Hey,
1: I appreciate y'all,
2: eat,
1: man.
2: Everybody
1: appreciate
2: eat.
1: Y'all. All right, come on through, man. When you're looking for a vehicle, make this your one-stop shop. Crane Hyundai, 430 Colonel Glenn. I'm live for about another 25 minutes or so till 2 o'clock, and we'll give away all these tickets the next time you hear my voice, all right? Drew Hill, John Legend, Pine Bluff Black Rodeo. 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
1: 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And they bringing in all kinds of acts like TJ Hooker, the Arkansas Boy, J.C. McKellen, Prince DeJay, and more. Saturday, July 11th at Shooter. And that's not all. We know you want them, and we got them. Yeah, we got to throw them in here, too. 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
15: A better life with Dr. Sanjay Gupta.
16: You know, one of the weirder things I've seen on social media lately is parents feeding their babies butter, like whole sticks of butter. They swear that it helps them feel fuller after meals and get a good night's sleep, among other things. There's actually something to this. You know, butter is full of fat, which a rapidly growing infant needs, but eating butter all the time results in, quote, boxing out other important nutrients they need as well. Spokesperson for the Academy of Nutrition and Dietetics told us she recommends half a teaspoon to a teaspoon melted and then added to a puree. Or as they get older, you can drizzle oil or melted butter over cooked vegetables, she told us. We never say just give butter by itself, and it's not the only source of fat she would recommend. Avocados, hummus, fish, they are great sources of fat as well. And also, great foods to introduce. I'm Dr. Sanjay Gupta, helping you live a better life.
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0: New music on the big station, Power 923 Jams, Ludacris, Pull Over. It's Necessary King against Samoa. As a matter of fact, won't you pull over at Crane Hyundai on Colonel Glenn? Because that's where Trey Day's at. He got tickets and some more things. Trey Day, what's happening?
1: Hey, man, Trey Day every day, all day, wrapping things up from Crane Hyundai, 430 and Colonel Glenn Road. This is your spot to be for your next vehicle, baby. We getting ready to pull some names here, get you hooked up. Oh, you trying to? You better put your name and number in there real fast, quick, and in a hurry. So you might win you some tickets, man. I've been trying to get this girl on the radio all day. She's like, I'll be back. I got to go. But, hey, this your last shot right here. Go ahead, introduce yourself to the people.
2: Hey, y'all. This is Olivia Penn from Crane Hyundai in Little Rock, the best Olivia in the game. You know what I'm saying?
1: 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I heard y'all were doing no sales. 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No sales tax.
2: We was. No sales tax. 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No payment for 90 days, y'all. Well, that's at least what I'm doing. So when you come and get a car.
1: I was about to say, I ain't heard that one. That's Olivia. You got to holler at Olivia. Look, that's special.
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1: Man, this car right here, I was stepping in that thing. It has a massage. I thought somebody was like, really working me, man.
2: Oh,
1: I was like, what in the world is
2: the
1: going
2: Palisade,
1: on?
2: The Palisade, that's Woo-wee. The calligraphy. You got remote parking assist, power windows. You can do all of that just from your Key Fob. Dual climate
1: that's
2: control.
1: Amazing.
2: Heated cooling seats, so all three rows, power seats, 360 bird's eye view, all of that.
1: I'm telling you, man. All right, let me reach in the box here, mix things around. We're going to pull out our last winner. As we take you to the house, weekend edition style. You want to read me that name, Olivia? Come
2: on
1: now.
2: Ready? We get a drum roll.
1: Come on now.
2: Okay, then. We got Miss Shakita Hayes.
1: Hey, Shakita, Keita. Congratulations, baby. You are going to go. What do you want to do? You want to send it to the Pine Bluff Black Rodeo?
2: We do.
1: All right, let's do that.
2: But Shakita Hayes, congratulations. You got to put that fit on, Shakita.
1: And look, she came out here in the rain. You want to hook her up with something, too?
2: Yeah, we're gonna hook you up.
1: Let's find out. Oh, Lord Jesus. Oh, my gosh.
2: Oh, yeah,
1: okay.
2: She came here on the bus. She deserves it.
1: Yeah. All right, come here real quick. Do you happen to know the phrase that pays? Do you know it?
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1: Jams,
3: the People Station.
1: Hey, there you go. We got another winner. Hold on, don't go anywhere. We're gonna get your information and hook you up with some tickets too. Thank you for coming out here, especially in the rain today. And if you didn't make it in the rain, it's okay. Don't worry. They got regular business hours too. The weather gonna be better in just a minute. You know how Arkansas do. Y'all got a website too, by the way.
2: Yeah, Crane Hyundai and Little Rock.
1: There you go.
2: Y'all go over there, tap the screen. Get you a car. This lady just made it to Little Rock on the bus. Some people in Little Rock can't even make it to Little Rock.
1: So you know she need a ride. Let's work with her, Olivia. Let's work with her. Trey Day every day, all day, broadcasting live on location. Crane Hyundai, thank you to everybody who came out. Y'all got a fire staff here, man. This is amazing. 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
5: Trying to help a par brother out. He's married with two young kids, and every time he visits his parents, they love talking about what he did in his past, all the bad things. He told his parents, that's not good because it could influence my kids. But they tell him to suck it up because you did it. Par listeners, he wants them to stop. What do you think?
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3: Is he just going around lying to his kids about what he did when he grown up? What's going on?
6: Yeah, that's what he doing. That's what he doing.
3: And Keith, what I'm trying to figure out, what in the world do he mean that when he said to me that don't say it no more? You going too far? What are you going to do when I keep going? Now, that's what I want to know. I want to know when I keep telling your children, my grandkids, about what you done, what you going to do when I keep doing it? Because I'm going to keep doing it because you called Broadway Joe and told Broadway Joe and y'all put it on the radio. You ain't going to do nothing. Shut up. You done it. We laughing about it. You ain't going to do nothing. I'm going to tell your wife what you done too, baby. You better watch it with one eye open.
6: One eye open.
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10: We are finally starting to learn more things we can do to keep our brains sharp as we age. A lot of people think crossword puzzles or Sudoku might do the trick, but the science doesn't really bear that out. What one recent study found, though, was that a certain type of brain training seems to have a significant impact on cognition as we get older. It wasn't memory or even problem-solving tasks that moved the needle. It was an interactive computerized game that tested the ability to recognize two separate images in faster and faster sequences. It's what we call a task of divided attention, in which you don't have a conscious strategy on how to improve. That's according to the study's lead author. You're just trying to do the best you can to figure out how to divide your attention. Now, the game in this study was called Double Decision. If you want to find it and try it out yourself. I'm Dr. Sanjay Gupta, helping you live a better life.
11: Platform.
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all this motion I'm having. He cool, I ain't gon' lie. When we link up, we have us a time. Put on that for me, make it fly. Bitch says he blood, you know how I ride. His bitch says he blood, he know how I roll. Conceited as I get out of, I change up my, like I change my clothes. The hood winning, I'm up in the sky.

Hey, what's good, y'all? It's Rampage Wood. 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

0: such a crazy feeling, though. I don't want to get too attached, but I feel like I already am. 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Right?
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What up, fam? This your boy, Big Sit. The essence of a woman, oh, she ain't got it. You know, whenever I'm in the city, I'm tuned in to Power 92 Jam, the People Station. 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

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Yeah. 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

0: 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Ballin' hard on another hemisphere. Somebody tell them people Mr. Hem is here.
1: Whoa, whoa, whoa, whoa, whoa, whoa.
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0: 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Somebody tell them people Mr. Hem is here.
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0: Mr. Hem is here.
1: Whoa, whoa, whoa, whoa, whoa, whoa.
0: Mr. Hem.
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13: You know, one of the weirder things I've seen on social media lately is parents feeding their babies butter, like whole sticks of butter. They swear that it helps them feel fuller after meals and get a good night's sleep, among other things. There's actually something to this. You know, butter is full of fat, which a rapidly growing infant needs, but eating butter all the time results in, quote, boxing out other important nutrients they need as well. Spokesperson for the Academy of Nutrition and Dietetics told us she recommends half a teaspoon to a teaspoon melted and then added to a puree. Or as they get older, you can drizzle oil or melted butter over cooked vegetables, she told us. We never say just give butter by itself, and it's not the only source of fat she would recommend. Avocados, hummus, fish, they are great sources of fat as well. And also, great foods to introduce. I'm Dr. Sanjay Gupta, helping you live a better life.
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7: Getting your heart broken can be really rough. It'll happen to most of us at some point in our lives. It's not just an emotional experience, it's a physical one too. Often described as getting the wind knocked out of you, a knot in your stomach, trouble sleeping. I recently spoke about this with Dr. Yoram Yovel, a psychiatrist and neuroscientist. He was on my podcast, Chasing Life. Now, he told me heartbreak doesn't have to last forever. And while your inclination might be to withdraw, isolate, and shut down, it's often the opposite of what supports healing. One of the things that helps us the most is reconnecting to other people you love. And the reverse is also true, he said. If someone you care about is struggling, don't give up on them. You hold the power to comfort loved ones that are in deep physical or emotional distress. I'm Dr. Sanjay Gupta, helping you live a better life.
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0: Swae Lee with Janae Aiko, Mural, the name of that jam right there. Hey, it's your man Trey Day, every day, all day. Hope you're having a great Memorial Day weekend thus far. I know the weather ain't the best. The forecast ain't looking too great for Memorial Day right now. You never know. You never know. This is Arkansas after all. Triple the tickets, it's big winning Thursday. Forecast looking real good for that, ain't it? For you to win, that is. Black Rodeo tickets, Keith and Big Rob's birthday bash tickets, plus Drew Hill tickets this Thursday, 92.3.
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1: 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Featuring Big Rob, because you know it's his birthday too. And they bringing in all kinds of acts like TJ Hooker, the Arkansas Boy, J.C. McKellen, Prince DeJay, and more. Saturday, July 11th at Shooter. And that's not all. We know you want them and we got them. Yeah, we got to throw them in here too. Tickets for the one and only Drew Hill.
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12: You know, I watched a video the other day about kids getting landlines at home. We haven't had a landline in my house in I can't even tell you how long. But seeing these parents about my age being teleported back to their own childhoods, a simpler time before screens, was really powerful. And as for the kids, they sat and had conversations with their grandparents without multitasking or being distracted by a screen. I thought this was a great way to have kids stay in touch with family members and friends without getting sucked into the smartphone era too young. Of course, you need other people close by to hop on board as well if this is something that's going to work. Perhaps most important, I realized, these relics can be a great conversation starter with your children. You can talk about what it really means to be connected in this day and age. Things have changed a lot. I'm Dr. Sanjay Gupta, helping you live a better life.
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1: Trying to help a poor brother out. He's married with two young kids, and every time he visits his parents, they love talking about what he did in his past. All the bad things. He told his parents, that's not good because it could influence my kids. But they tell him to suck it up because you did it. Par listeners, he wants them to stop. What do you think?
2: I'm just trying to figure out, is he just going around lying to his kids about what he did when he grown up? What's going on?
3: Yeah, that's what he doing. That's what he doing.
2: And Keith, what I'm trying to figure out, what in the world do he mean that when he said to me that don't say it no more? What I'm just trying, you going too far. What are you going to do when I keep going? Now, that's what I want to know. I want to know when I keep telling your children, my grandkids, about what you done, what you going to do when I keep doing it. Because I'm going to keep doing it because you called Broadway Joe and told Broadway Joe and y'all put it on the radio. You ain't going to do nothing. Shut up. You done it. We laughing about it. You ain't going to do nothing. I'm going to tell your wife what you done too, baby. You better watch it with one eye open.
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16: When it comes to the myriad reasons people don't get enough exercise, psychologist Diana Hill has heard them all. She's the author of a new book with a great title, I Know I Should Exercise, But. On a recent episode of my podcast, Chasing Life, Hill told me the number one reason people don't exercise is because they don't feel like they have enough time. She told us that she encourages people she works with to shift from an either-or mindset to a both-and mindset. Hill herself uses time at her son's baseball game to walk around the field cheering him on instead of sitting on the sidelines. She also recommends setting up your space at home, at work, in the car to facilitate movement. So every night before I go to bed, I lay out my workout clothes next to my bathroom sink so they are waiting there for me as a good reminder. I'm Dr. Sanjay Gupta, helping you live a better life.
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y'all. 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

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Yeah.

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13: You and I have never met, but I'm willing to bet that there is something you would like to do, but you feel like you can't, that it's too hard, that you don't deserve it. A colleague of mine recently told me about this new book called Brave Shift, 30 Mindset Changes to Transform Your Life. It's written by a woman named Michelle Carrer. 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Having that reason is big, because when you don't want to do something that's necessary to reach your goal, you can go back to your reason to find the motivation you need. 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

Yo, what up? 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
1: Trying to help a poor brother out. He's married with two young kids, and every time he visits his parents, they love talking about what he did in his past, all the bad things. He told his parents, that's not good because it could influence my kids, but they tell him to suck it up because you did it. Poor listeners, he wants them to stop. What do you think?
2: Most kids want to be like their father. So why are you introducing them to these bad things that he did?
3: My dad come in my barbershop, Joe, and just talk my pad like it ain't, Joe.
4: Joey.
3: Every day, man, I be want to run him out of there. I got two kids. My daughter didn't get in no trouble. My son, how you get suspended? Why are you suspended? Us. Smoking cigarettes and shooting dice behind the suspension building. Us.
4: Hey,
3: yes, I tell my grandkids what he did. Yeah, I tell his kids. You created them bad memories. More bad than good.
1: Hey, my question, are you telling the kids the good things he did also?
3: He remembered too many of them that were good.
1: Oh, baby. More fun in the morning. The Broadway Joe Morning.
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12: There's something I'd like to talk to you about today, something that's been circulating on the internet that's become a real problem. Deep fake videos of me endorsing products that I've never even heard of and I have no relationship with whatsoever. Let me tell you clearly, these videos are scams. They are designed to take your money. Now, a couple things you should keep in mind. If something sounds too good to be true, it probably is. When you look at these videos, if they don't seem natural, if there's something off about them, the audio or the video, it's probably AI generated. And if you come across something that does pique your interest, see if you can find evidence of it from other sources. I promise you this, if I discover something incredible that you need to know about, I'm going to talk about it somewhere that you can easily find, not on some shady social media site. I'm Dr. Sanjay Gupta, helping you live a better life.
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I listen to them in my truck, in my office, at home, on the app. That's Power 92 is just where it's at. Whoa.

Yeah. Ooh, hey, hey, hey. Hey, bro, yeah.

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1: Dougie, you told me he been on some positive, yeah, yeah. Lately, I just wanna show up and body some, yeah, yeah. Always been a little mathematician. Lately, this cash I'm getting got me losing count of these bags. I've been moving too fast. Hard times don't last. Remember when cops are rats talking out my, boy, you ain't.

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1: Yeah, I kind of put the cup down for a minute, but honestly, it ain't nobody's business what's in my cup, what's in your cup, what's in their cup. It's your cup. Drink it. So whatever the hell was in my cup, the only reaction I did was got more popular, more successful, did a lot more things that I've ever done. I probably should pick that cup back up.
2: 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Do you love me not? Damn you.

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0: 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Featuring Big Rob, because you know it's his birthday too. And they bringing in all kinds of acts like TJ Hooker, the Arkansas Boy, J.C. McKellar, Prince DeJay, and more. Saturday, July 11th at Shooter. And that's not all. We know you want them, and we got them. Yeah, we got to throw them in here, too. Tickets for the one and only Drew Hill.
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1: You know, one of the weirder things I've seen on social media lately is parents feeding their babies butter, like whole sticks of butter. They swear that it helps them feel fuller after meals and get a good night's sleep, among other things. There's actually something to this. You know, butter is full of fat, which a rapidly growing infant needs, but eating butter all the time results in, quote, boxing out other important nutrients they need as well. Spokesperson for the Academy of Nutrition and Dietetics told us she recommends half a teaspoon to a teaspoon melted and then added to a puree. Or as they get older, you can drizzle oil or melted butter over cooked vegetables, she told us. We never say just give butter by itself, and it's not the only source of fat she would recommend. Avocados, hummus, fish, they are great sources of fat as well. And also, great foods to introduce. I'm Dr. Sanjay Gupta, helping you live a better life.
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23: Hey, what's good, y'all? 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

0: Wrapping up Arkansas's number one afternoon drive show, even on the weekend, baby. Let's take it to the house. Chris Brown and IVS. Coming up next week, we have a new getaway for you. It's Salt and Pepper. It's In Vogue. It's TLC in the city of your choice. Lock it in. Keywords start bright and early Monday morning. Yeah, on Memorial Day. Get ready. It's 92.3. CTC up next. The Broadway Joe
1: Morning Show. Trying to help a poor brother out. He's married with two young kids. And every time he visits his parents, they love talking about what he did in his past. All the bad things. He told his parents, that's not good because it could influence my kids. But they tell him to suck it up because you did it. Par listeners, he wants them to stop. What do you think?
2: I'm just trying to figure out, is he just going around lying to his kids about what he did when he grown up? What's going on?
3: That's what he doing.
2: And Keith, what I'm trying to figure out, what in the world do he mean that when he said to me that don't say it no more? What are you going to do when I keep going? Now, that's what I want to know. I want to know when I keep telling your children, my grandkids, about what you done, what you going to do when I keep doing it. Because I'm going to keep doing it because you called Broadway Joe and told Broadway Joe and y'all put it on the radio. You ain't going to do nothing. Shut up. You done it. We laughing about it. You ain't going to do that. I'm going to tell your wife what you done too, baby. You better watch it with one eye open.
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5: When it comes to the myriad reasons people don't get enough exercise, psychologist Diana Hill has heard them all. She's the author of a new book with a great title, I Know I Should Exercise, But. On a recent episode of my podcast, Chasing Life, Hill told me the number one reason people don't exercise is because they don't feel like they have enough time. She told us that she encourages people she works with to shift from an either-or mindset to a both-and mindset. Hill herself uses time at her son's baseball game to walk around the field cheering him on, instead of sitting on the sidelines. She also recommends setting up your space at home, at work, in the car to facilitate movement. So every night before I go to bed, I lay out my workout clothes next to my bathroom sink, so they are waiting there for me as a good reminder. I'm Dr. Sanjay Gupta, helping you live a better life.
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my friend. Know what I'm saying? Outside is back to what it was, you know what I'm saying? Atlanta, tell you about my run, you know what I'm saying? 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

0: number one night show, man. More music rolling throughout the night. Don't want you to go anywhere, man. Sounds of French Montana, Max B, Leon Thomas, and more coming up next right here on the People Station. All right, more music, like I said, continuing to roll throughout the night. But yes, yes, yes, yes, yes. Okay? I got your chance, man. Memorial Day weekend is here, okay? And we are outside and we are lit. And make sure you take advantage of the Drew Hill ticket giveaway, all right? 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
6: 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We show you exactly who saw your ad by name and address. 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
8: You know, one of the weirder things I've seen on social media lately is parents feeding their babies butter, like whole sticks of butter. They swear that it helps them feel fuller after meals and get a good night's sleep, among other things. There's actually something to this. You know, butter is full of fat, which a rapidly growing infant needs, but eating butter all the time results in, quote, boxing out other important nutrients they need as well. Spokesperson for the Academy of Nutrition and Dietetics told us she recommends half a teaspoon to a teaspoon melted and then added to a puree. Or as they get older, you can drizzle oil or melted butter over cooked vegetables, she told us. We never say just give butter by itself, and it's not the only source of fat she would recommend. Avocados, hummus, fish, they are great sources of fat as well, and also great foods to introduce. I'm Dr. Sanjay Gupta, helping you live a better life.
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2: Trying to help a par brother out. He's married with two young kids, and every time he visits his parents, they love talking about what he did in his past, all the bad things. He told his parents, that's not good because it could influence my kids. But they tell him to suck it up because you did it. Par listeners, he wants them to stop. What do you think?
3: Most kids want to be like their father. So why are you introducing them to these bad things that he did?
4: My dad come in my barbershop, yo, and just talk my pad like it ain't, yo.
5: Joey.
4: Every day, man, I be wanting to run him out of there. I got two kids. My daughter didn't get in no trouble. My son, how you get suspended? Why are you suspended? Us. Smoking cigarettes and shooting dice behind the suspension building. Us.
5: Hey,
4: yes,
5: hey.
4: I tell my grandkids what he did. Yeah, I tell his kids. You created them bad memories. More bad than good.